0: Nickelback, that is how you remind me. I have been sent here to remind you that you have a chance to win $2,500 tomorrow morning just after 8 o'clock with Tanner, Laura, and Casey. They will get you. You'll get that keyword. You'll enter it, and you might score $2,500. Maybe it can help you make up for all the cash you spent on those tickets to watch Team USA up in Seattle. Maybe. I don't know. If that's you, then this could really help you out. We are The Brew.
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0: Enter Sandman. That is Metallica. We are the brew. I saw some post on social media where some guy goes,
1: "Hey, just a word of advice to radio people. Beastie Boys have never been and never will be classic rock."
0: Well, yeah, not with that attitude.
2: Yeah!

American Idiot. We are The Brew. It's Josh on this Father's Day. And hello to all the dog dads out there as well. Yes, when you post about yourself with your dog, people judge you on social media and they mock you and they say you're not really a dad. But you know what? Someone's got to take care of that dog and someone's got to walk that dog late at night and somebody's got to pick up that dog's poop. And when you don't have poop bags, you have to run back home and get some or just flee and hope nobody notices that you left the poop in someone's yard. Someone's got to do that, and that's you, dog dad. And I'm one of you, and I love you. Aerosmith now. We are The Brew.

0: Hey, it's Tanner, Lauren, and Casey. Hope you're having a great weekend. Coming up on Monday's show, Casey had an experience recently with somebody who was so bad at their job, but they couldn't care less.
1: I'm still hopping mad about it.
0: Has this ever happened to you? Or maybe you're the one who didn't care about their job. We'll take your calls coming up around 8 a.m.
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0: Hawaiian Rock. That is Beck. We are 105.9 The Brew. I am Josh. 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

0: it's Josh. There's a documentary that's on Netflix. It's called Maternal Instinct. Just watch it. It is, it's messed up. I'm not going to spoil anything for you, but it's messed up. Watch it now. We are the Brew.
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if you want to pick up the remastered reissue of Reload, which is the album from Metallica that had Fuel and some other stuff on there. Good album. And I think after the fact, people have kind of accepted it as a greater piece of art than they did, say, 30 years ago. 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Only $275. Just a drop in the bucket for a bunch of songs you've already heard.

Glenn is Everlast. I am Josh. Hello, Steve and Beaverton. Steverton, hello. So I was talking about Metallica charging like damn near $300 for a reissue of Reload, the album, you know. And Steve says, well, it's remastered. Like, Steve, can you really tell when something's remastered? Are your ears that trained? I think not.

0: from the outfield, a band that was originally called the Baseball Boys. How about that? If that ever comes up on Jeopardy, now you have that one in the holster. We are the Brew.
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I am Josh. Time for me to fly off to drink my domestic light beers and enjoy the rest of Sunday. Hey, it's going to be hot tomorrow, so be prepared to sweat. Blind Melon now. This is No Rain on the Brew.

0: 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I am Rob Brandt in for the weekend wind down. 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
1: Halloween.

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I smell like brisket. Happy Father's Day. I spent my Father's Day at a graduation party. Brisket, pulled pork, beans, beer. Good enough for me. Stayed, it's been a while. 105.9 The Brew.

0: it's Tanner, Lauren, Casey. Hope you're having a great weekend. Coming up on Monday's show, Casey had an experience recently with somebody who was so bad at their job that they couldn't care less.
1: I'm still hopping mad about it.
0: Has this ever happened to you? Or maybe you're the one who didn't care about their job. We'll take your calls coming up around 8 a.m.
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Crew Dads, hope you had a fine Father's Day. 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We went to a show and had some drinks and whatever. My daughter brought me these incredible pastries. And the wife, she just was nice to me. It's Alice in Chains now on The Brew.

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There's Queen, Bohemian Rhapsody. I am Rob Brandt. Thanks for checking in. I'm rolling it nonstop for you with Imagine Dragons. It's the weekend wind down 105.9 The Brew.

0: Hey, you know, Weird Al's coming to the Oregon State Fair September 7th, and guess who's got your tickets? 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

Happy Father's Day to the Brood Dads. 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

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Let us know what's going on, Brew Dads, on Father's Day. Everything good? 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It's Allison Chains presently on The Brew.

0: you're a Metallica fan, we have something massive happening for you starting tomorrow morning at 7:30 a.m. and all week long. Metallica's Reload album turning 30 this year. And Tanner, Laura, and Casey have you shot at a Reload box set. This is huge. It comes with three CDs, vinyl, digital download, and all week long starting tomorrow morning at 7:30 a.m. Your chance to win from 105.9 The Brew.
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Last Thursday, the unveiling of Ozzy Osbourne's statue at France's Hellfest took place. Sharon was not there. She was in hospital for an unspecified reason. She's keeping the reason close to the vest. It's Jimi Hendrix now. 105.9 The Brew.

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0: Hey, it's Tanner, Lauren, Casey. Hope you're having a great weekend. Coming up on Monday's show, Casey had an experience recently with somebody who was so bad at their job, but they couldn't care less.
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I hope your Father's Day was fantastic. 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

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Will it change your life? Yes. Will it be the best thing any human has ever done? Also yes. Am I unrealistically optimistic? Oh, hell yeah.

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That's why every Tuesday at 9:30 a.m., it's Casey's Fast Food Frenzy. Find out what's worth eating and what's not. Tomorrow morning,

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Sometimes it's hard to stay in form. That's why Tanner, Laura, and Casey have the big news of the day. They'll each tell you one thing you need to know. It's coming up at 6 this morning with Tanner, Laura, and

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0: high school, I was voted most likely to eat the buttons off a TV remote. 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

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Tanner, Laura, and Casey start now. 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

0: Monday, June 22nd, 2026. 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
1: Hi there.
0: Hey. It's going to be another hot, but cloudy day, I saw. Hot and cloudy.
2: This is the best.
3: I think it's supposed to get sunny. I think that the clouds are supposed to part at
0: ways,
3: some point.
0: Hopefully today. All right. Well, it is going to be another hot
3: still
0: one today.
3: It's going to be hot. Yeah.
0: Yeah.
2: Tomorrow's, well, I'm going to be hot and clammy.
0: Tomorrow's supposed to be 92 degrees.
3: Ugh. Wow. That's okay. It's summertime. Yesterday was the first day of summer.
0: Oh, officially?
3: Yeah.
0: Oh.
3: Summer solstice was yesterday.
0: Happy summer to you and yours.
3: If you didn't notice.
2: You didn't feel it in your spirit?
0: I just, you know, like as soon as it gets super hot out, like we had a 90 degree day already. It feels like a couple weeks ago.
3: Yeah, but this
0: and I, to me, that was the beginning of summer.
3: But didn't you notice that the sun didn't set yesterday until like 11 p.m.?
1: Yeah, I learned it in my tarot card reading.
3: Yeah. Get the hell out of here. You probably did. You know what? You probably did.
0: Yeah, I didn't know. I went to bed early, so I didn't notice it went down that late. But, you know, when I was a kid and it would go down later, I loved it. But my mom, you know, would try to get me in bed at like 8 o'clock.
3: Yeah.
0: You know, it's like, the sun's still up, Mom. I'm not falling for it.
1: What's to love about that? Nothing I hated more than laying in bed, seeing daylight through the
0: Because I never,
1: blind.
0: You know, for the most part, I try not to go to bed. Especially in the summertime, because she wouldn't bother me then.
1: Or you'd have to go to bed and you could still hear kids playing outside.
3: That's the worst.
0: It's not fun, Mom. This is torture. This outside. Is abuse.
1: Just right outside that glass.
3: I still
1: freedom.
3: Have, I still have the equivalent of that because I'll keep my window open and there's like bars and restaurants across the street from my place.
0: Yeah.
3: And I'll be laying in bed hearing people clinking glasses and talking and laughing and having fun. I'm like,
0: I used to be. I used to live across the street from a bar that did karaoke's on Thursdays and Saturdays.
3: Oh, that would drive you.
0: It's Thursday
3: crazy.
0: Night. You could just hear it. Because as soon as the door would open, you heard the place would just it'd be blasting noise right across the street. And,
3: West Virginia!
0: And I'd always want to go over there and party, but I couldn't.
3: Oh,
0: I had to work.
3: That's sad.
1: Responsibilities.
0: I know. We've got responsibilities today. We have tickets to go see Weezer at 7:30 this morning. Also, if you win the Weezer tickets, you're qualified for the Metallica Reload prize pack.
1: That's right. You're going to get it in every format.
0: Yeah, so is that what happens?
1: Yeah, you're going to get the 3-CD set. You're going to get the double vinyl. And everybody this week will also get a download code to download the Reload.
0: Nice.
3: Well, what about cassette, though?
1: I didn't see cassette in the list.
0: It'd be rad if they did. That's what I grew
3: point.
0: Up with.
1: No, it's the comeback thing. Like, so many people are releasing on cassette right now.
0: Yeah.
1: Yeah.
0: Well, we'll have those for you. The Weezer tickets and the Reload prize pack at 7:30 this morning. In the meantime,
4: and now, the big story.
0: It's time to go around the room and share what we think the biggest stories of the day are. It's all brought to you by Cornell's Plumbing, Heating, and Air. 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
3: Yeah.
0: What do you got, Laura?
3: I think the big story is that the TSA has had to issue a warning to international fans visiting for the World Cup to not pack ranch dressing in their carry-on luggage. Apparently, people are discovering ranch for the first time, and they are loving it.
0: They don't have it in like other countries?
1: It never occurred to me that it wasn't available everywhere.
3: Yeah, well, apparently it's not. And maybe, like, I don't know who the people are where they're from necessarily who are super into ranch dressing now. But there are a lot of them. Enough for TSA to issue a warning that you can't be packing that in your carry-on luggage. Although Kraft has hopped on this and they're like, we have a solution. They are now offering TSA-friendly ranch packets for World Cup fans. So,
0: and they're probably just going to have to start selling it over there. I mean, what were they thinking?
3: Yeah, but I mean,
0: got a whole new market.
3: But like everywhere, like when you travel internationally, there's always something that's there that like we don't have here,
1: true.
3: And it's super normal for everybody else.
0: Yeah,
3: you know, like even you know, this weekend, it's like I grabbed some stuff that like you can't get up here in the Pacific Northwest. So I mean, it's just funny that it's ranch.
1: Yeah, is ranch America's Vegemite?
3: It could be.
0: Maybe.
3: Yeah, but nobody's bringing Vegemite back from Australia. That's disgusting.
1: I think the big story is the M&M Mars Corporation will start releasing dye-free candies in August. The move comes after our pal Robert F. Kennedy Jr. Said that, you know, we can't have it no more. These dyes are ruining everything.
0: Yeah. Are they going to taste different or look different?
1: No, I don't think so. It shouldn't affect anything other than it should eliminate, different diseases that are linked to all these different dyes.
0: Well, if it's not going to change anything, why have it in there in the first place?
3: Didn't you see that they're getting rid of two colors, though, because of this?
1: Yeah.
3: Blue and brown are going away.
0: You're kidding me.
1: Yeah, Skittles.
0: Blue M&Ms are going away?
1: Skittles is running into the same problem, but Kennedy has consistently criticized the use of artificial dye in U.S. food products, calling them a key driver in numerous health epidemics, if you will.
0: A key driver in numerous health.
3: Okay, to be fair, though, I don't disagree with this. Like, no other country allows these dyes in their products.
1: Yeah. Well, Health and Human Services added Mars to a list of 27 corporations that have pledged to remove artificial dyes from certain products in the office's effort to eliminate petroleum-based food dyes from U.S. food supply. So, when you throw petroleum-based, it does sound a little nasty.
0: Yeah. I think the big story of the day is Elmo. There's been backlash with Elmo's comments on social media. Elmo posted a video when the Knicks and Spurs are going at it saying, I hope both teams have fun.
3: Yeah, but Elmo's from New York. That's SOB.
0: People pointed that out, and they're like, just pick a side, Elmo. And now the same thing is happening with the World Cup.
3: Oh, no.
0: So Elmo came out and said, I hope everyone has fun. And then people are like, you're an American, Elmo. What's the matter with you? And so Elmo then posted this video on the internet.
5: Just to be clear, Elmo wants Team USA to win, okay? But Elmo loves everybody, just to be clear. Don't make this a thing. Thank you. Elmo loves you, and Elmo loves you, and Elmo loves you, and Team USA, and everybody who's playing.
0: Yeah. Well, Elmo.
1: Why don't they just put Elmo in a Team USA jersey and let him say whatever he wants to? Like, then it's fine.
3: No, because
0: he was trying to be neutral.
1: That's fine. Trying hope to be everybody neutral. Has a good time, but I'm representing.
0: Well, there you go, Elmo.
3: We're Elmo.
0: People know it's a puppet, right?
1: No.
0: There's a grown man's hand up that thing's backside.
3: Absolutely not.
0: Anyway, more on those stories at 1059thebrew.com. 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
1: Happy Monday. So on Thursday, I am fairly excited because GTA 6 finally goes, the pre-orders finally go on sale.
2: Yeah.
1: And I'm very, very excited,
2: man. Do you know how much it's going to cost you?
1: Yes.
2: Oh, no.
1: And it's not great, guys. It is not great. It's going to be expensive. Now, we knew that Grand Theft Auto 6, they were probably going to crank the price up.
2: Yeah.
1: Just because they know people will buy it.
2: Well, they need to make their $3 billion back or whatever.
1: Right. They've spent so much money on the game. I think it's, I'm pretty sure it's the most expensive game ever made.
2: That wouldn't surprise me.
1: And I think, it, you know, it costs more than I think. What's that big building in Dubai that spins? Whatever the name of that building is, it costs more to make the video game than it costs to build that building.
2: That's crazy.
1: Isn't that nuts? But, you know, this better be the best game like in the history
2: of
1: gaming.
2: Well, they're probably paying their employees to make the game, so that that cuts down on cost.
3: Adds to the bottom line.
2: Yeah.
1: It looks like Grand Theft Auto 6. This is according just to, you know, some reports on the internet. So I guess we'll find out the official cost on Thursday. But they're saying that the most expensive edition of Grand Theft Auto 6 is going to cost around $300.
3: Why would a video game cost $300?
1: Because
3: I'm just curious. As a video game consumer, I would love for you to enlighten me on how it's possible for a video game to cost $300.
1: Well, listen, I don't know. You know,
2: what does it include? Like, what can you get with
1: this? I'm assuming it'll include a lot of extras, like maybe a map of the city and some new characters or like a special gun that you can have. I don't know.
3: I'm offended by $300.
1: Well,
2: how much is the cheapest one?
1: The cheapest one, they say the standard edition will cost about $80, but I've heard it's going to be around $100.
3: Okay, but $80, what is that, like downloading a free version of a game on your phone?
2: It's
3: like,
2: yeah, exactly.
3: Every 2 seconds you're going to be interrupted by something or some drop down
2: ad or some, yeah.
1: And then they say that there's going to be all sorts of different editions, you know, some that are going to cost $130, some will cost $200, but it's going to be a pretty penny. And it goes on.
2: And Tanner's 100%. He said, I might buy it. No, you're definitely going to buy the $300.
3: I've never been more excited to be ripped off. I can't get my wallet out fast enough.
1: I am definitely going to do
3: it. Please, somebody come here and just screw me out of $300.
1: I am definitely going to buy it. But, I'm, you know, I've been waiting for this game since, 2015 or something.
3: Believe me, they're aware. They've got you. They've got your number.
1: Know. Yeah.
2: Watch, the game was probably finished like 6 years ago. And they're just like, you know what, we're just going to make them wait so we can crank up the price when it finally comes out.
1: Well, I heard that the actual campaign has been finished for a while, but they were tightening up the live portions. So, yeah, we'll see. We'll see. But the pre-orders are on Thursday. So
2: neat.
3: That's amazing. That's amazing.
1: I like that you're... Oh, it's amazing.
3: Well,
2: really,
3: I mean...
2: Really cool. So are you allowed to... Is this like a Netflix thing where you can share your password and people can play your game? Or does everybody have to? Everyone's got to have their
1: own. They're going to figure out a way to take every last cent.
2: It's like it might be nice to
1: share the love. Every last cent from you. So just be prepared for that. Who else is going to be pre-ordering the game like myself? Shoot me a talkback message through our iHeartRadio app. Or sorry, that's... Yeah, that's right.
2: Yeah, you can send us a talkback message through our iHeartRadio app.
1: And then a text message through our All About Garage Doors text line at 98197. All right. This is kind of wild. Comedian Carlos Mencia is facing felony tax charges in California.
3: Yeah, dude, he's in a bit of a jam here.
1: Haven't heard from Carlos Mencia in a long time.
3: Neither has the IRS.
1: We're actually friends on Xbox Live.
3: Yeah.
2: What?
1: Yeah,
2: that's
1: random. I think we played together like one or two times, like right when I first got it. But
3: did he steal your game?
1: No. He didn't steal it. He did steal some jokes, though. But he was, he's still an Oregon resident, so he's... He's got a house here in Roseburg.
3: I never knew that there was an Oregon tie to him.
1: Yeah, I think it was his wife's family who lived there. Mm. And so Carlos Mencia, from what I understand, goes back and forth because like a lot of family lives in Roseburg, and then you know he's got a main home in California. So like in 2024, he posted a video of showing off his beautiful Oregon home.
3: Well, that's probably what happened. His tax papers probably went to the wrong address.
2: That's exactly
3: what it was. Probably just a misunderstanding.
2: Yeah.
1: But a Los Angeles district attorney announced yesterday that Carlos Mencia, whose real name is Ned Arnell Holness, is accused of failing to report $8.7 million in income over 6 years.
3: That's when they start getting testy.
1: Yeah.
2: Yeah, it's like, because if folks like you and I, who maybe just like miss a couple hundred bucks here and there, they're not going to come
3: and
2: after
3: I feel like
2: so
3: they were also a little pissed because they tried to notify him like 185 times or something.
1: Yeah. They sent him quite a few emails, not emails, but letters. Apparently, the district attorney called Carlos Mencia one of the biggest offenders in the state.
2: That's insane.
1: And said that the state's tax board sent him 78 notices.
3: 78.
1: About unfiled returns between 2019 and 2024.
2: At what point, like, you get the first notice, you're like, oh, I'll deal with that later. Then you get the second, third, fourth. Like, at what point are you like, oh, no.
1: Dude, I don't know.
2: I'm screwed.
1: Is he getting it? Or and like, is a money man getting it and not telling him?
2: There's no way.
1: You know, like, I just watched this TikTok over the weekend about, who's that kid who's been on SNL the longest? It's from Good Burger.
2: Kenan Thompson.
1: Kenan Thompson. So there was a story about him when he was a kid because he was acting since he was really, really young.
2: Yeah.
1: His manager stole $1.5 million from him.
3: I mean, it's a common thing. Like, you hear about it all the time. I think that would be the hardest thing about reaching a level like that. It's like, who do you trust? How do you hire a lawyer that's not going to take your money? Yeah. You know what I mean? Like, that would be
1: scary.
2: Yeah, but if the notices were going to his address, one of his addresses, you would think
1: somebody would have
2: that
1: told
2: he would have an inkling that something was going on.
3: Unless it was going through a CPA and that dude was, you know, just being a scoundrel. But
2: like, what's the point of that?
1: Well, if Carlos Mencia is convicted on all counts, he could face more than 10 years in prison. Oh. Plus back taxes and interest that would nearly double what he owes.
3: Yeah.
2: Oh, no.
3: He's going to get pounded
1: brutal
3: hard on that financially.
1: They don't play, man.
3: Not at
1: Uncle
3: that level.
1: Sam doesn't
2: no.
1: play. Yeah, right. You might be able to get away with ripping off a couple hundred bucks
3: here
1: and there.
3: Yeah, but they're coming for that house that you put on Instagram.
2: Yeah, they're like, I see what you've been doing. It's no problem.
3: If you can't pay
1: You have a beautiful home in Oregon? It's
3: That's
1: awesome.
3: Fine. We're just going to need these keys.
2: That sucks. I mean, well, he got away with it long enough. He can deal.
1: Yeah.
2: I don't feel bad.
3: But that article caught me by surprise over the weekend. I went like, holy smokes, he's in a bit of a jam.
1: And he was always really nice to us when we had him on the show. So I hope he's going to be all right. He was always fun to play with the two times I played with him.
2: So say that it was his tax guy or whatever who was just like pulling the wool over his eyes. Does that let him off the hook?
3: No.
2: I mean, like, he still has to pay the money, but are they still going to throw the book at him? When he was like, successfully argued that he's like, I honestly didn't know.
1: Yeah, that's a good question. I mean, they might give him a little sympathy, but
3: yeah.
1: I don't feel like it's much.
3: I think you'd need to have a pretty good story and a very clear track on how that happened.
1: And I think they're looking at it as like, this is your money.
2: Yeah,
1: this is your stuff. Like, you should be able to
2: know. You're responsible for it.
3: Even if you do have a crooked money guy, it's still your responsibility.
2: Right.
3: And yeah, that's a crazy scenario, though.
2: Damn.
1: More on that story online at 1059thebrew.com. Got some text messages coming in on our All About Garage Doors text line. I'm not the only one who's going to buy GTA 6, no matter the cost. 5708 says, Tanner, my husband will be ordering GTA 6 for sure. He can't wait to play it. 2396 says, Tanner, where's the best place to pre-order the game? I'm definitely getting it. I'm just going to do it from the Rockstar website.
2: I also think that I was reading that the best place to do it is just like on your console. Just go and do it there.
1: Oh, okay. That's probably
2: like either your PlayStation or your Xbox or whatever.
1: I'll do that because that's what I'm going to get it on. It's not coming out for PC for a while.
2: Okay.
1: This text from 1575 says, of course, if you want the best experience, you have to get the $300 version.
2: Naturally.
1: That's what I'm saying, homie. That's what I'm saying. This one is talking about the ranch, foreigners have been trying to pack ranch into their suitcases and get it back to their homes. This one says, a lot of places that don't have they don't have ranch because it has ingredients that are illegal in that country because they cause cancer or a third arm out of your chest.
2: I mean, that does check out.
1: Yeah, that makes sense.
2: It's like they don't have it because it's unhealthy and will kill you. Oh, right.
1: More of your calls to TalkBack's coming up.
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1: About 175,000 rice and slow cookers are being recalled due to fire and electric shock hazards.
2: Check your panties.
3: What a difference an R can make.
4: Yeah.
2: You're right.
1: Check your panties. About 175,000 rice. I think that was supposed to be pantries.
2: Have you checked your panties today, Laura?
4: Yeah, no rice in there.
2: That's very good. Yeah, so you don't want rice in your undies. That's the worst thing. 98197 is our All About Garage Doors text line. We got a lot of talkbacks to get through today. There was a flood of hate that came in for me on Thursday of last week that I'll play here in just a little bit.
4: More?
2: Oh, yeah.
4: Oh, yeah. No.
3: We got the weekend edition.
2: The weekend.
3: People had a chance to stew on it.
4: Great.
3: You know, and another thing.
2: Yeah. So I'll share that with you guys here in a few minutes. Also, we've got tickets all this week to go see Weezer. Now, this is kind of a big prize because not only are you going to win the Weezer tickets today, but you're also going to get qualified for the Metallica Reload prize. Which is like a huge pack, right?
3: Yeah, you're going to get it on basically on every format, as we mentioned earlier, minus the cassette, I guess. Right. So you're going to get it on CD, you're going to get it on vinyl, you're going to have a digital download for, you know, wherever you want to take it.
2: Dude, vinyl's blowing up again.
3: Oh, yeah. It's been the thing for a handful of years.
4: It's been a while, yeah.
2: I really want to get a nice vinyl record player and like some really, really nice speakers that are perfect for that stuff.
4: Yeah. Because
2: I want to start, I want to like get into, I have a whole bunch of records that I can't play.
3: People don't want to talk about it. But there's quietly a little resurgence of physical media, and people just don't want to admit that they're doing it, but they are.
2: Is there anyone in our audience rocking one of those right now? What is it again?
3: On vinyl, on CD,
4: turntable.
2: Yeah. Who's rocking turntable still? Who's rocking maybe you've got a Betamax machine?
4: Oh my god,
3: a lot, dude.
4: 8-track.
3: I'm telling you, the VHS is on a comeback.
4: Dude, right, I went to, this has been several years ago though, because I was in Denver at the time, but I was at some bar and they were doing like a Betamax DJ set. I was like, get out of here.
3: It's fantastic.
2: Mm-hmm.
4: Hipster scum.
2: So anyway, record players, are you still using those? What old technology are you still using?
4: I got a record player, but it's not old. It's new technology. Like, because it's
3: Bluetooth, one of those vinyl Bluetooth situations.
4: It has Bluetooth capability.
3: Trash.
2: But, yeah, those are
4: garbage. I had.
3: You have to have cords strung all over your spot.
2: And it has to be 100 pounds.
4: I do have one of those under my bed.
2: Oh, okay.
4: But it stopped working, so I just sprung for something.
2: I'm sure there's
4: that
2: a lot of weird stuff under Laura's bed.
4: Hey.
2: I imagine.
4: Now?
2: 98197 is all about Garage Doors text line. More of your calls, texts, and talkbacks coming up. I do want to tell you about the advocates. If you're in a car accident, you got to reach out to these guys, especially if you don't want to get ripped off by the insurance companies. 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
1: 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Mm-hmm. Also, a lot of people like Legos, a lot of people like cars, so why not blend the two together?
2: Yeah, make a Lego car?
1: Yes, engineers at Lego's Denmark headquarters collaborated with a Swedish hypercar manufacturer to create a functional 2-ton vehicle made almost entirely of plastic Legos. Now, this car reaches speeds of nearly 70 miles per hour.
3: What?
1: And contains nearly 328,000 pieces of Legos. Jeez. The CEO of the car company says that this is a dream come true for him.
4: When I was a kid, I used to play with Lego. My children have been playing with it. So to have this collaboration and creating one of the most extreme Lego models in history is really a great honor for us.
1: Yeah, it's cool. Until about 15 minutes in when your car literally melts because it's made of Legos.
3: Yeah, or you hit a bump and it just all falls apart.
1: The whole thing falls apart. Yeah. Well, there you go. All that time spent.
3: That is pretty cool.
1: A little Lego car.
3: Yeah.
1: You can check it out at 1059thebrew.com. Also, if you just want to check out some videos from the World Cup, I'm going to play some audio here in a few minutes, but I'm loving these videos. Foreigners discovering our food, like people in Japan discovering Texas barbecue.
2: Yeah, it's been pretty fun to watch unfold for sure.
1: I love it, and honestly, like I feel like the World Cup. Maybe this gets me into soccer because this could end violence. I feel like
3: I do think that it's been really. I mean, considering everything that's going on in the world, yeah. It is nice to see
1: people coming
3: all these
1: together.
3: People come together for soccer, a game.
1: A lot of people had a bad idea of what America is, and then they come here and they're like, this place is great.
3: It's not so bad.
1: Everyone's nice.
2: And I can't say that I've seen a whole lot of like negative news about it, or people running amok or causing problems.
1: I've heard nothing but positive, like the Scottish fans in Boston, like the fans, people in Boston don't want them to leave.
2: The worst crime they've committed is spending a fortune drinking a bar drink.
3: Yeah.
1: Drank the place dry.
3: And you know what? I think this is, they've taught us some lessons as well. Like everybody who's like been picking trash up at the stadiums after the games. Like
1: Japanese fans seem to be some of the best.
3: Lead by example, yeah.
1: They brought trash bags of their own and cleaned it up after the game. So yeah, go check out some videos. We're posting a lot of them as we speak. And then in a few minutes, I'm going to play a little bit of audio from people. Like it's great here in a Japanese person eat Texas barbecue. Yeah. It is, their minds are blown.
2: Right.
3: Yeah, I mean.
2: So good.
3: Minus two every time I eat it.
1: So we'll get to that here in just a few minutes. You can check out all that stuff online at 1059thebrew.com. Just click on Tanner, Laura, and Casey. Today, we still have your chance to win $2,500 in cash in honor of America's birthday. We'll do that in an hour, right at 8 o'clock. But at 7:30, some Weezer tickets, and you'll get qualified for the Metallica Reload prize pack. That's at 7:30. 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
1: Tanner, Laura, and Casey.
2: So the way this World Cup has brought the world together, honestly, it maybe will get me into soccer. Because the way people...
3: It's a beautiful thing.
2: Yeah, the way people have been reacting to it, you know, Americans and foreigners alike. You know, I think a lot of them had ideas of what America is, and they come here, and then it's shattered because it's not as nearly as bad as they think.
4: Right.
2: I mean, it's got some rough parts.
3: But I mean, of course.
2: It's not as nearly as bad. And then, like, you know, the Scottish fans in Boston, there was like a love fest there.
4: Yeah.
2: People literally were saying, we don't want the Scottish fans to leave. You could see them parading down the street. There's like, there's one where it must be hundreds of, Tartan army. Yeah. It must have been hundreds of them following a duck, just marching down the street following a duck.
3: Incredible. I love that.
4: It's a little bit surprising to me how many people travel for these games.
2: Yeah,
4: I mean tons
2: of
4: people.
2: So much money, just tickets to the World Cup. You know, travel expenses for the states. It's got to be a pretty thing.
3: For sure.
4: I forget which game it was that I was reading about this morning, but the cheapest ticket you could get was $3,000.
3: I think that was like Egypt and something. I don't know. But yeah, it's spendy.
2: Right.
3: To go to those games.
2: Well, a lot of videos have come out of people trying our food for the first time and, you know, just having their minds blown because they don't have what we have here. You know, and we've got some good food and we forget, I think, how great our food is because we're just spoiled.
4: Yeah, we get so
2: fat and spoiled.
4: We've gotten so used to people telling us it's trash that maybe we start believing the hype and maybe it's glorious.
2: I mean, there's a reason we're so fat here.
4: We need to celebrate.
2: There's that a reason true. We're on That's the right. heavy side of things.
4: Two words.
2: Good food.
4: Golden Corral.
2: All right, here's some audio. This actually is a fan from Japan eating barbecue for the first time.
3: Oh, yeah. Yes.
2: You'll have to see his face in the video on the website, but his mind's blown.
5: The original sauce here, like this. Oh, my God. And then...
2: It's like a giant piece of meat.
5: Crap. How big is that?
6: Bite.
7: First bite, man. That's your first ever bite of Texas barbecue. What do you think?
5: Amazing!
8: Hey, that's a shark
5: bite. I love it!
8: Definition of a shark bite.
5: Like, not hard.
8: Tender.
5: Tender.
2: Yeah,
5: that's
2: tender. Tender, he's amazing!
4: Not hard.
2: I love it. I think this is a montage of fans eating American food for the first time.
3: Okay.
9: Whataburger.
2: You went to a Whataburger. Now, we don't have those here, but if you've ever been to the South, I like it more than In-N-Out. It's my favorite.
9: Whataburger.
10: I'm in America for the World Cup and trying Chick-fil-A for the first time. Are we?
2: He bites into it and it's like he has an orgasm in his mouth.
3: I mean, if you've ever had Chick-fil-A, you get it.
10: Oh, my days.
3: Oh, my days.
2: So apparently a lot of them say, like, especially from England, oh, my days.
4: Oh, my days.
2: Oh, my days.
10: Oh, my days.
11: Mm. Oh, my days. Oh, my days.
5: Amazing.
7: First bite, man.
12: This is nuts. I gotta be, neither the Canadian nor the English brain can comprehend this at this moment in time.
2: By the way, they're just eating some like Philly cheesesteaks.
3: Yeah.
4: Okay.
12: Wow. The sandwich was made by the Lord himself. Oh my God. This is amazing.
13: America, what have you guys done to me? I have become taco obsessed. Tacos.
2: Yeah, he says it.
3: Tacos. I was like, what is he saying?
12: We're in the States for the World Cup, so we figured we might as well try some Raising Cane's, a couple Canadians.
14: Oh, the sauce is really good.
15: I'm trying KFC for the first time in America.
2: He does. He bites into it and makes like an orgasmic sound.
15: For the first time in America.
5: Oh!
2: I guess when you eat a chicken little for the first time and some of the mashed potatoes.
3: It's life-changing.
4: Pretty amazing.
2: It's orgasmic.
5: Oh!
16: Steak, hamburger, and Caesar salad. So good.
17: A steak, and that Mexican?
18: Mexican.
17: Yes.
19: I'm currently in Brooklyn, New York, and I'm about to get Mexican food from a food truck.
12: Ah, you're lying.
19: Oh, my days.
2: Oh my days.
3: I've never heard anyone say, oh my days.
2: I haven't heard it, but you hear it like nine times in that.
3: Oh my days.
2: Yeah, I love it, man.
4: I mean, imagine going back and having a taco for the first time.
2: Yeah.
4: But not like a whack taco that your mom made.
3: Yeah.
2: But like a good, real street taco.
4: Yeah.
3: I wonder, because there are games going on in Mexico and Canada as well. I wonder what people are thinking in Mexico, where they got real tacos.
2: The food there is delicious, too.
4: They got diarrhea like everybody else.
3: Get out of here.
2: So, we think those videos are great. I've got some online here if you want to check them out at 1059thebrew.com. But I feel like this could end wars, this World Cup.
3: When's the last time the World Cup was in the United States, or that North America?
2: Jeez.
4: I have no idea. But I would point out that it is nice to see these things that bring unity like this.
3: Oh,
4: like,
3: absolutely.
4: Every once in a while, it's nice to have that reminder. Mm-hmm. And
2: 1994, Laura.
4: I think it's a great thing.
3: I think it's a great thing. I mean, I don't give a hoot about soccer.
2: I don't either.
3: But the community of the whole thing is just so nice.
2: And I do think that's great, but it is difficult to watch when, you know, it's however long those games are. They feel long, and the score is 1-1.
3: Or 0-0.
2: Or 0-0. What are we doing?
3: And you're like, all right. Everyone, both teams are like so stoked.
2: And then the flopping makes me want to gag.
3: I know.
2: You know, like they just get grazed and they roll on the ground like their, you know, skin's been ripped off.
3: It's just hilarious to me.
2: Well, I find it like sad and pathetic. Like, you know, you're on camera, right? And we can slow this down
3: almost,
2: and watch
3: it. But it's almost like, because I was thinking yesterday, because I was at the airport, and of course, every TV had the World Cup on.
2: Yeah.
3: And I was like, this must just be so a part of the game that, like, it's just expected. Like, nobody even thinks about it. It's like, oh, that guy fell on the ground pretending to be hurt. And then he just, like, bounces back up. He's like, okay, let's keep playing. You know, it's
4: no
3: just
4: penalty.
3: Like,
4: okay.
3: There's just, like, no, there's no shame.
2: So I guess it's whatever you can do to try to get the, you know, the leg up on the other
3: yellow card. Nope, no yellow card. Okay, let's keep going.
2: Even though I was screeching in pain a second ago, I'm gonna run off like it's fine.
3: I feel better.
4: No, I'm still in that much pain. I'm just gonna work through it like a professional.
2: We got some text messages coming in. This one's from Fat Thor. He says that that's a dino rib that he's eating, that Japanese guy.
3: Dino rib?
2: Big old giant.
4: It's a big beef rib.
2: It's a huge rib.
3: Yum.
2: 5381 says, I heard somewhere that Boston and Glasgow are working on becoming sister cities now, thanks to the World Cup.
3: That's amazing.
2: 2377 says, one of my favorite clips was the Scottish group who drove to the airport, got out of the taxi, and stood there looking at each other, and unanimously decided, nope, we ain't leaving, and got back in the taxi and drove back to Boston.
3: That's awesome.
2: There was one video where I think these, I can't remember which fans these are. I want to say Netherlands or something, but
3: the orange ones.
2: No, this was they're in an airport or somebody lost their keys. They're somewhere, maybe the lobby of a hotel they're in. Someone lost their keys, and so they all started singing together. Somebody lost their keys. While they were chanting, they found the guy. This is.

0: And so they like lift him up in the air and he's got the keys in his hand. Like, it's just rad.
1: That's so jolly.
0: Yeah. And then there was one video going viral of, it was like one Japanese fan in a sea of, I want to say, again, the Netherlands. I don't remember who it was, but they were all throwing him in the air.
2: Just like a toy.
0: Yeah.
2: The like, human beach ball.
0: And he was, you could see his face, he's loving it. Like, it wasn't like, you know, how NFL fans would go to a game on a Sunday and fight each other right. in the stands. Yeah. It wasn't like that.
1: I also like the, I mean, obviously the competition is pretty stiff, but even, I can't remember what game I was watching the other day, but I think maybe it was the United States and Australia. I can't remember. But like afterwards, the team who lost, they were like clapping and they were like celebrating the other team's
0: now,
1: win.
0: See, I love that
1: and
0: stuff.
1: And I'm like, we could that's the way it should be.
0: We could take some lessons from these guys.
2: I am fully against the fights breaking out at every stadium every week at any given sporting event.
0: It's just
2: event.
0: Tacky and sad and you look dumb, you know, and I don't understand getting so angry. I guess being disappointed. Yes, I get to being disappointed. But I remember leaving a Ducks game with a friend and we had just gotten beat by USC. Like it was bad. We got smoked. And then he was so mad leaving the stadium. I just remember him saying, as soon as one UFC fan says something to me, I'm fighting him. Like, he was just so charged up. Like, get rid of that.
2: Yeah.
1: Well, and even like the Knicks, when the Knicks won the championship, all these people celebrating in the streets by climbing light poles and lighting stuff on fire. Yeah. Like, I don't know. I mean, I'm sure things like that have happened with the World Cup fans.
2: Initially, I want to go, oh, it's probably just because, you know, we like to get hammered before we go into a game for 5 hours.
1: So do Scottish fans.
2: That's what I was going to say. They've done the same thing, and they still operate with, you know, a sense of order.
0: Right. So I don't know what we're doing here.
1: And I'm sure, I mean,
0: we got to get it together.
1: We do got to get it together. Do you feel like it's like this with the Olympics, though?
2: No.
1: I don't think so either. I don't know
2: what the Olympics
1: it is about.
2: Wishes it was like, this.
0: Yeah. Yeah. Oh my days.
2: Yeah.
0: Oh my days.
1: Oh no.
0: Oh no. 866-445-1059 is a phone number. You can also send us a talkback through our iHeartRadio app. Download it for your cell phone. We still have Weezer tickets and that Metallica Reload prize pack coming up around 7:30.

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1: Happy Monday. Laura is back from visiting Alabama.
2: Alabama.
1: I don't know why the hell she went to Alabama.
2: You know why I went to Alabama.
1: I know, because she's trying to visit all 50 states, so she's got to go. You know, regardless of how boring or horrible the state is.
2: I've only got two left after this now.
1: Oh, you have Maine? You've been to Maine.
2: I have Maryland and Delaware. I've driven through Maryland, but I don't count that. Thankfully, they're right next to each other, so I can knock them both out at the same time.
3: Okay. Did you try the legendary Alabama Slammer?
2: I did not.
3: You did not.
2: I didn't try the Alabama Slammer.
1: But she did go to a Buc-ee's.
2: I went to a Buc-ee's. I went to a Piggly Wiggly.
1: And Casey's wearing a Buc-ee's t-shirt.
3: I know, and I was super... When she posted the Piggly Wiggly thing, my heart just sank a little bit.
2: Look, you should have told me...
3: And I was like...
2: You should have told me that you were a Piggly Wiggly fanboy, because of course they had merch.
3: Yeah.
2: I could have brought you a shirt.
3: I mean, I'm sure I could acquire that off the internet if I want to grab one, but I would love to see a Piggly Wiggly in real life.
2: It's just a grocery store. It's not a... It's nothing to write home about.
3: Yeah.
2: They had a bunch of THC soda behind a glass cabinet wall.
1: It's not... Okay. Weed isn't legal there, is it?
2: I think it is. Or maybe just like the... Or maybe it's...
3: They like to keep...
1: I can't imagine weed being legal.
3: Well, yeah, no, they love locking people up way too much in Alabama.
2: You can obviously put THC in drinks. So I don't know if there's like a classification thing. But it's legal in some way, shape, or form.
1: Personal use, possession of cannabis, even a smallest amount, is currently a misdemeanor, carrying a maximum penalty of 1 year in jail.
3: Yeah, that's what I'm saying.
1: The Alabama legislative body legalized medical marijuana in 2021.
3: Yeah.
2: Okay, got it.
3: So you got to be on like this side of death. All right, we'll let you smoke one joint.
1: Yeah, but it's going to be really, really like watered down weed.
2: Yeah.
1: Schwag weed.
2: Anyway, but it was, you know what I like, what I found traveling around, specifically in the United States, is that even when you go somewhere and you think it's going to be so boring, there's always something interesting. You know what I mean? Like, going to Alabama, I'm like, what am I going to do in Alabama? Like, I went to the Civil Rights Museum, which was interesting, of course. But there were other things where I'm like, man, I wish I could come back to see this or to go there or to go to the coast or whatever. So it's like, that's what I like about it. It's like, these places always surprise you. Even if they're so dull and so boring, there's always something.
1: Isn't Alabama the murder capital of the country?
3: Well, I mean, gosh, we don't got to die.
2: Don't know.
1: Because right? I sent Casey a text message over the weekend. I go, hey, is Laura going... Alabama solo, or is she going with her mom? Because it seems a little dangerous going by herself.
3: Yeah. No, she's tough. Laura she can handle it by herself.
1: Is tough, and she's very stabby. I could see her just putting it in somebody's stomach, but still.
3: I just think about like some awesome little cafe that's got the best breakfast with everything fried and ran by just the nicest ladies.
2: I ate.
3: And maybe a cook with a bad attitude.
2: I ate very poorly on this trip.
1: Yeah,
2: I gotta say that.
1: Just a lot of deep fried foods.
2: Yeah, and that's a lot of barbecue.
1: Yeah.
2: And like, I was only there for a day and a half, so I was like, okay, barbecue twice in one day. I guess I gotta do it. Everything smelled so good.
1: Yeah.
2: And like, the barbecue was all just like, it was just like out there. They had like big like ovens.
1: So everywhere you go.
2: Yeah.
1: It
2: and
1: smells
2: it's
1: good.
2: Just, it smells so good.
1: Yeah. I walked by a place the other day that there was like I walked into a Safeway yesterday and they had the barbecue guy
3: the
1: out
3: ribs?
1: Front. Yeah. They were cooking ribs. And I was like,
3: it still smells so good when they're doing that. Even though, you know, like, I'm probably going to be disappointed if I drag those home. But nevertheless, it sure smells good when you're walking. I've
1: noticed that Safeway, like in the deli department, that the food looks great. It's not very good.
3: Yeah.
1: I love the deep fried burritos, but like the Chinese food it looks great, but it's like flavorless almost. Yeah,
3: every time I see the rib operation out front, it's always ran by, it looks like the kid that normally is collecting carts. Now they put him on rib duty, and it's like, I don't know if that just translates. I mean, I get that you just got a spot to fill, but I don't know if he knows what he's doing on the ribs over there.
1: But it smells good. It does smell good. 98197s are all about garage doors text line. Earlier this morning, we were asking people what's an old piece of technology you still use, right?
3: Right.
1: Mm-hmm. How did we get on that?
2: We were talking about
3: vinyl and cassettes.
1: Oh, that's right.
2: Because Metallica's Reload.
1: Laura's a big vinyl head, and here in a few minutes, we've got your shot to win the Metallica Reload prize pack, which, it'll come on every format. You're going to get it on CD and vinyl and all that good stuff.
2: Hell yeah.
1: It's, you know, not a lot of people use records anymore, but there is a growing number because records are popular again.
2: You know what? Thank Taylor Swift for that.
3: Yeah.
2: But that she puts out 16 versions of every album on vinyl.
3: The fact remains, if you're a fan of a band and you want something tangible, that's your best option, is to just get the vinyl. Get all the artwork, you get all the booklets that come with it.
2: My thing with vinyl is that you can have a lot of them and not be a hoarder. You know, it's a collection. It's like having books on a shelf. It's like, this just makes me look sophisticated.
1: 8300 says, I still use a record player, an 8-track player, and a reel-to-reel player. The sound from these machines is just better than digital. Awesome. I'd love to have a reel-to-reel player.
2: Reel-to-reel, that's wild.
3: I've almost pulled the trigger on a reel-to-reel a couple times, but I always go, like, I don't have a spot to put it, and
2: kinda
3: what would I do with
2: you
3: it?
2: You don't have one.
3: Oh, I've danced with it more.
1: There was
3: so much,
1: you know, when radio started transitioning to digital, there was so much of that stuff just laying around the building for a while. There was one reel-to-reel player that sat there for 20 years untouched.
3: Oh, wow.
1: And I just think back at it, and I could have just rolled that out of the building and nobody would have cared.
2: Yeah.
1: This one says, old technology, they're still using Facebook. 8715 says, Best Buy makes a great record player with their house brand. I rarely use mine because digital is so much easier and I don't want to ruin my vintage records.
2: That's fair enough.
3: That is fair enough. You know, in regards to the TV and stuff, though, I just feel like there's something about popping in a VHS and you get all of those, all the old voice guys. You know what I mean? Like all that stuff from your childhood is just right there again that has slowly gone away. With every new issue.
1: This guy says his grandmother's still using a tube TV.
2: Well, I mean, grandma knows best. My grandmother used a tube TV until she passed away.
3: Yeah, listen, you're talking to a guy that's got a 1978 Zenith console, still working, still fully operational.
1: Yeah, all right, 9197 is our All About Garage Doors text line. You can also shoot us a talkback message through our iHeartRadio app.
2: Can I just add one thing?
1: Yes.
2: I looked up most highest homicide rates.
1: Yeah, someone sent a text and said it was Baltimore.
2: Baltimore is definitely up there. St. Louis, and this is homicides per 100,000 people. So it's compared to how many people are actually like in the city. St. Louis, Memphis, Baltimore, Washington, D.C., and Richmond, Virginia are the top five. Wow. Alabama's not on this list.
3: Not even there. Wow. I knew Memphis. Memphis is getting real choppy.
1: Mm-hmm. Memphis has always been choppy.
3: But it's gotten worse to the point that even like the Graceland people are like, you know, maybe don't come.
1: Someone wanted to know, hey, Laura, did anybody in the South yell, the South will rise again?
2: You know, I didn't hear that. No, but I was only there for 40
3: hours. You probably
2: saw
3: a couple flags at a minute mark, though.
1: And you know what's wild? It was beautiful all weekend here in Portland, and it rained the entire time for Laura in Alabama.
2: Well, I think because
1: there was thick-ass rain, too.
2: Oh, yeah.
1: Jurassic Park rain.
2: What I did appreciate about it, though, it was warm. So, you know, when it rains in Portland, it's like... It's cold, yeah, at least when it rained in
1: Alabama, that in Dallas, Texas, we get warm rainstorms and just go out and play in it.
2: But, I mean, it's tropical storm season, so I guess I had that coming.
1: 98197s are all about garage doors text line. This one says... this one says, what's next? Handshakes instead of fist fights at hockey games? Grow a pair, America. I don't know what they're referring to, but
2: we said how everyone was getting along at the World Cup.
3: We definitely want to see people get knocked down a section or two.
1: 1829 said an old piece of tech that they're still using is snuff spoons, keeping the 80s going. I don't know what's a snuff spoon.
3: So you know what snuff is, right? Like the tobacco you can sniff.
1: Okay, well, my head instantly went to hardcore porn.
3: Well, yeah.
2: Oh, I thought.
3: I mean, it's essentially like the Coke spoon in the 70s and the 80s.
1: Oh, that tiny little. Okay, yeah.
2: You put that up, you snort that?
3: You snort the snuff off of the spoon.
1: Okay.
2: Tobacco?
3: Yeah.
2: You snort
3: it's
2: tobacco?
3: Like fine, almost like a cinnamon type powder.
2: Interesting.
3: That's tobacco. You snort it.
2: I feel like that's. I don't know. Maybe I'm alone in this. Apparently I am. But I feel like that's a better way of doing it than like chew. At least you don't have to carry around a spit bottle when you snort tobacco up your nose. That sounds like it would hurt though.
3: Yeah, I'm sure it burns pretty good.
1: 866-445-1059.
2: Kind of. Do you got some?
3: I can door dash you some.
1: Yeah, dude, let's do it.
3: I don't know where the heck you get it at anymore. But
1: you'd snort tobacco on the air?
2: Yeah, but I need a little spoon. Well, I need this guy to lend me a spoon.
1: 1829 can bring down a snuff spoon. All right, maybe we'll figure out that sometime this week. 866-445-1059 is the number. We need callers 10 and 11 right now, I guess, for your chance to win some Weezer tickets. And you're going to get qualified for the Metallica Reload prize pack. 866-445-1059. And we'll do that after Lit. Happy Monday. It's Tanner, Lauren, Casey.

0: Well, hold on. I got to hit a button here. Fat thumbs. Here we go.
1: Call the show anytime at 866-445-1059. You're listening to Tanner, Laura, and Casey.
0: All right. A few more text messages coming in and are all about garage doors. Text line. This one says, good morning, guys. It's been a long weekend. It did feel like a long weekend.
2: Well, I mean, it was, kind of.
0: Let's see. This one says, foreigners are enjoying the food here in America, but apparently aren't tipping. At restaurants, they're saying the businesses should pay a living wage.
2: Yeah, I mean, because in...
0: They probably don't know about tipping.
2: Well, in other countries, there is no tipping culture. They just, you know, pay their employees. Yeah. I mean, that's not to say that they shouldn't be tipping here. They absolutely should be, but...
0: This one says, the Scottish fans being awesome makes sense. We went to Scotland a few years ago, and the people were amazing. I legit didn't want to come back to America.
3: That's awesome.
0: This one says, if you watch Japan when they're competing, the fans are holding inflated blue plastic bags. After the game is over, they use those bags to clean up the stadium. Yeah, we mentioned that last week. There's just some of the best fans out there.
2: That's so cool.
3: It just shows you how easy it could be.
2: Right.
3: Right, like... We could do a lot of heavy lifting for ourselves by doing not that much extra.
2: Mm-hmm.
0: Fat Thor says, the only thing I like about soccer is when those guys were crying about how their butt is on fire and they have to bring that butt-cooling cannon fan in. It's hilarious.
2: What?
0: I guess their asses get hot and they got to use some sort of cooling cannon?
3: Yeah.
2: Interesting.
3: The crack cooler.
0: Do they just...
2: That's a lot of running. Their glutes are doing a lot of work.
0: I've always suggested that. Like, if you get really, really hot, you know, if you're working outside all day in construction, you're swinging a hammer or something, go home, spread your cheeks right in front of a fan, bend over, and spread your cheeks right in front of the fan. Your entire body will cool off in about 30 seconds.
2: Ask Tanner how he knows.
0: Because I did it.
2: Yeah.
0: I do it.
2: On your balloon, straight on your balloon knot.
0: Straight on the bare balloon knot. And the whole thing, the whole carriage and everything.
3: Yeah.
2: Okay. I could see how that would be the horse refreshing.
0: Yeah. Right. No, it feels great. Man or woman, try it.
3: It's all great till the dog starts gagging.
2: It's like, well, what is that? Whoa.
0: You want to do it maybe, you know, when in the garage or something, when nobody's home.
2: Yeah.
0: Because, yeah, you will stink up the place. But let's see. This one says restaurants operate at near zero profit. If restaurants increase wages, food prices would literally double.
3: Yeah, we're
2: But like, how do they do it in other countries, though?
3: Look,
2: are doing this. It's not like a crazy concept.
3: I went to breakfast by myself on Saturday, and it was over. No, I love it. It was over $30.
2: Whoa, what did you get?
3: I got an omelet and a cup of coffee.
2: What?
3: Yeah,
4: that's crazy.
2: No.
3: Yeah.
2: That's it.
3: That was it.
2: Just you.
3: It was just me.
2: How much was your omelet?
3: It was almost $20.
2: What? That's crazy.
0: And then with the cup of coffee.
2: And then the tip.
3: The coffee was $4.95.
2: Yeah. Get out of here.
3: For a regular old, just like, pour me a cup of coffee.
0: This is why everything sucks right now, and I hate it here. Everything's so expensive, you know?
2: For no reason.
3: Yeah.
0: Right. All right, it's time to play a game that we've never played before. It's a new game called Has Laura Seen It?
2: Hey!
0: So if you've listened to the show for a while, you know that Laura has seen a lot of weird, obscure movies that nobody's ever heard of that are made in France in the 50s and 60s and they're terrible.
2: That's not even true.
0: She loves weird, obscure horror films.
3: She does.
0: She, you know, doesn't necessarily watch the big movies that everyone else has watched.
3: One could argue she has her boots dug in and won't watch them.
2: Yeah. That is not true. I'm not opposed. There are movies that I have watched because you guys have told me that I should watch them.
0: She's very uncultured. But we're gonna see how many movies she's seen on this list here. I got a list of 5 movies, and we're gonna let a listener ask. You know, do you think Laura will know the name of have seen this film?
2: Yeah.
0: And then the listener will say yes or no. Laura will then reveal her answer.
2: Yes.
0: And you gotta get at least 3 out of 5 to win the tickets. All right.
2: Okay.
0: Has Laura seen it? Let's go to our listeners list. Is this Corey?
5: This is Corey.
0: Hey, Corey. Are you on Bluetooth or speaker? You got to take us off Bluetooth.
5: All right. I will do that.
0: Just be safe. And it's easier to hear you.
3: I will risk a felony to win these tickets.
2: Not a felony. Is it a felony?
3: I don't know.
2: I don't think it's a felony.
0: Just pull over if you can. Are you ready?
2: Nope.
5: You there?
2: Yeah. Oh, yeah. That's better.
0: All right, buddy.
5: All right.
0: All right. You know how to play the game?
5: Well, I just learned.
0: Okay, here we go. Has Laura seen it? The first movie, Corey, is Minority Report. Do you think Laura has seen the movie Minority Report?
5: Yes, she has. She sure has. I was with her.
0: You were with her?
2: It's weird. I don't remember that, Corey, but yes, I have seen Minority Report. It's been a long time. Been a long time.
0: I just watched it over the weekend. It's good. All right. Has Laura seen it, Corey? Terminator 2. My favorite movie of all time, Terminator 2.
5: She has not seen that for some reason.
0: Has Laura seen Terminator 2?
2: I've seen Terminator 1.
0: Not Terminator 2.
2: But I have not seen Terminator 2. No, I haven't.
0: You're doing pretty well, man. You get one more right. These tickets to go see Weezer are yours, and you'll be qualified for the Metallica Reload prize pack. Has Laura seen it? The movie is The Dark Knight. Has Laura seen The Dark Knight?
5: Yeah, she's seen that one, too.
0: Has she seen The Dark Knight, Laura?
2: I don't know how Corey knows me so well. It's kind of creeping me out. I have seen The Dark Knight.
0: Wow. And that's a win.
2: Hey.
0: Yeah, if you're going to watch any superhero movie, Laura, I suppose The Dark Knight is probably the one to watch.
2: Yeah.
0: Heath Ledger's performance. I mean, he steals the movie, in my opinion.
2: Well, I mean, and he died because of it, essentially.
0: Yeah, role killed him.
2: Yeah.
0: Congratulations, my friend. Let's just play two more.
2: Okay, just for fun.
0: Just for poops and gigs.
2: Okay.
0: Has Laura seen it, Corey? Goodfellas. Has Laura seen Goodfellas?
5: She has seen that one, yes.
2: I have seen Goodfellas. Wow. Yeah. Recently.
3: He says it with confidence as though he knows that you've seen it.
2: I know, that's what I mean.
0: Do you know Laura, or you just...
2: It's creeping me out.
0: Do you listen to the show a lot?
5: Well, I don't want to say anything, but let's keep it on the down low.
3: Yeah. If you see a ladder outside your window, don't be alarmed. It's nothing.
2: It's just Corey. It's totally fine.
0: Maybe you hooked up with this guy once?
2: I don't know. I've never hooked up with a guy named Corey.
0: Okay, okay.
2: Yeah.
0: Finally, has Laura seen the movie The Fly? Has Laura seen The Fly?
5: She has not seen that one, no.
2: I haven't seen The Fly.
0: There it is.
2: What is going on?
0: You nailed it, bro.
3: You swept
0: you know
3: the whole thing, even the bonus round.
2: I'm creeped out.
0: You should give this guy a chance. He seems to know you pretty well.
2: Nah.
0: All right, Corey, congratulations, man. You just got tickets to go see Weezer. And you're a finalist for Metallica Reload prize pack. All right, hang on the phone. We'll get your info. And we'll have another pair of tickets tomorrow. This text from 3914 says, just saw a mental image of Tanner teabagging a fan buck-ass naked on a hot day. This is hysterical. Bro, I'm telling you, try it on a hot day. Just bend over, spread cheek in front of a fan. I've been saying this for years. It's glorious.
2: Have you been saying
3: except
2: it?
3: It blows right in your face.
0: Yeah. Donkey Show. Old Donkey Show people know what I'm talking about. Spread cheeks. Turn on the fan to high.
2: That is true. It
0: be
2: does.
0: Be sent to... you know,
3: yeah,
0: you're gonna, Valhalla.
3: Maybe you're gonna pass out either way, whether it feels good or because of the funk.
0: 91.97s are all about garage doors. 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
2: Sure. I think the big story is, get ready, everybody. McDonald's is bringing back a nostalgic dessert. We touched a little bit on this last week, but I feel like it is worth another reminder. The fast food chain announced that its fried apple pie will return to participating locations on June 23rd for a limited time. The dessert features apple pie filling made with American-grown apples wrapped inside a fried crust. It appeared on McDonald's menus back in 1968 and was sadly sent out to pasture in the 80s, but boo. They're the best. So, bring back that cherry one, man.
3: Yeah, I would love the cherry one, too. I mean, like, what's more American than cherry pie?
2: Don't get me wrong. I'm going to dance with the apple pie.
3: So is that like an empanada? Like the caramel apple empanada?
2: Yeah, you just get that bubbly fried crust on it, and it's just absolutely amazing. I just wish we didn't shame ourselves out of stuff, good stuff.
1: We shamed ourselves. Like, you already right have French fries and burgers. Really, is it that big of a deal?
2: No, we got to bake the pie now.
3: And also, like, a baked pie is super good for you, too. So might as well.
2: Yeah. Just bring back the cherry and apple pie.
1: It's like when they tried, all these fast food joints started to try the healthy route. Like, come get a salad. I'm not going to your place for a salad. I'm going for a greasy-ass burger and fries.
2: And that's why the McSalad shaker lasted 7 minutes.
3: That's exactly what I was thinking. That's what I was going to say. I'm like, they used to have something called a McSalad.
2: Yeah, the McSalad shaker.
1: They tried a lot of weird, like the McPizza. Remember that thing?
2: Yeah.
1: I think the big story of the day is Stephen A. Smith was booed at Madison Square Garden, and he actually apologized to the Knicks. So I guess he was, you know, he was apologizing to Jalen Brunson of the New York Knicks and the organization during a live episode of The Roommates Show.
2: Mm-hmm.
1: It's a podcast.
3: Okay.
1: And, he went on stage and apologized, and there were some people booing him. You know, I don't really hear a lot of booing in this clip, though.
4: I was beyond wrong.
5: Okay, there we go.
4: I apologize to this brother on national television. I'm apologizing to you. I'm apologizing to the entire Knicks organization. But let me be very, very clear. I have never been more happy to be wrong in my life.
1: Yeah, so.
3: Okay, so everyone was just agreeing that he.
2: Yeah, he was talking.
1: I think
2: a
1: he
2: lot
1: was
2: of,
1: being booed at first, and then he said, fine, I'll apologize.
3: Yeah.
2: He had talked a whole lot of trash about them in college when they were going to the NBA, just saying, like, look, they're not NBA caliber people. And there's like, and then he's like,
1: Stephen A. Smith is wrong all the time.
2: And he's like, the Knicks are banking on Jalen? Are you kidding me?
1: Someone who doesn't even like really watch a lot of sports, and I know Stephen A. Smith never gets anything right.
2: And so, smash cut, they do go to the Knicks, they win a championship, and now you got to go back and answer to those statements.
1: I think it was Kevin Hart that said, how can someone come on TV so confidently after being wrong all the time?
2: Well, Stephen A. Smith also sounds like he would yell even ordering food.
1: Yeah.
2: You know what I mean?
1: Like, no, idiot, this is what I meant.
2: It just seems like he's always yelling at anything.
3: That's true. I think the big story is that Toy Story 5 had a massive weekend. It cruised to an easy win during its first weekend in North American theaters. $160 million is what it made. And that's domestically, by the way. That made a record in the three-decade-long history of the Toy Story franchise. I want to say globally, it's made like over $300 million already.
1: Wow.
3: So big opening for Toy Story 5, biggest opening of 2026 and biggest opening ever for Toy Story, period.
2: It dwarfed the box office because second place only made like $61 million, I think.
3: Yeah,
2: $62 million?
3: Disclosure Day made $44 million in its debut, which was the weekend before.
1: Well, go check out the trailers for all those movies if you want to see them. 1059thebrew.com. While you're there, enter this hour's keyword. You could score yourself $2,500 in cash for America's birthday.
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2: Happy Friday. Oh, not yet.
3: Oh,
4: I wish.
2: It's Monday. I wish it were Friday. Happy Monday. It's Tanner, Laura, and Casey. So Casey had a really terrible interaction with an employee from a particular...
4: Yeah.
2: It was a restaurant?
4: Yeah, it was a restaurant.
2: So he had an employee that he was dealing with that you said couldn't care about his job at all.
4: Yeah, like it just radiated, what do you want me to do about it?
2: Yeah.
4: And And that was really the crux. Like, I don't
2: need... say the place, but like, yeah. tell me what happened.
4: So I went to get a pizza for the kid who's particular about his pizza, right? So I go and I get it, and I'm waiting, and my turn rolls around, and I get it, and have learned to check the pizza before you get home because I've gotten the wrong pizza before.
2: I've done that.
4: And so, you get all the way home and it's a ham and pineapple. I'm like, yeah. What am I supposed to do with this thing now?
2: Throw it right in the garbage.
4: He comes up and he looks at you like, what'd you do, loser?
2: Yeah.
4: Go get me the right pizza. So I check it and it looked like a joke. You know what I mean? Like the person cut it like they were intentionally cutting it as worst as they could possibly cut the pizza.
2: Let's see how bad can I cut this pizza?
4: And so the dude that handed me the pizza was the dude I noticed was cutting the pizzas. So I look at him and I go, what happened to the pizza?
2: So what was the pizza look like? Like, how was it cut?
4: They cut part of it into strips and they cut part of it normal, pizza shape. So like, it was just
2: like cheese bread strips.
4: Yeah. So, I think he forgot what he was doing there for a minute. And started cutting it one way and then went, oh, that's not what this is. I need to cut it the other way, but I'm just going to leave it. So it was just like, so some of the pieces were like cut in three different spots in different directions. And it was just...
3: It's like half pizza, half cheese sticks.
4: It was an abomination is what it was, right? Like there's no two ways about it. And so the dude handed it to me, hoping I wasn't going to look at it, right? Like it was clear. And then I knew that he was the dude cutting the pizza. So I looked at him and I go, who cut this pizza? and he gave me the, yeah, I don't know. And I go, bro, we both know you cut this pizza. And I think we can both agree that this is the worst pizza cutting job.
2: You said that?
4: Oh, yeah.
2: Casey,
4: I have ever seen.
2: Casey doesn't even care.
3: He does not.
4: I said, dude, you didn't cut this pizza. You murdered it. I said, you ruined the pizza.
2: What did he say?
4: I don't need my money back. I don't need you to make me another one. I just need you to acknowledge that you tried to hand this over to me, knowing full well you did the worst job on the planet. And you were hoping I wasn't going to notice.
2: The fact that you just get so hot about it, too. It's like,
4: well, it's the principle of the matter.
2: You can still eat the pizza.
4: It's fine. It's the principle of the matter. The pizza was still
2: consumed.
4: It's
2: the fact that he tried to give it to you.
4: He tried to just do that little slide. And then he looked at me like, I don't know who cut the pizza. You know who did. And it was you.
3: He was just hoping you were going
4: to
3: open
4: the pizza. And we both need to leave here today knowing you did a terrible job.
3: And so did he apologize or was
4: no, he? No, he looked at me and he gave me that. And he literally put his hands up like, what do you want me to do? Like, he was waiting for me to tell him, make me a new pizza.
2: Dude, the person at my local pizza place once said, because I complained that something was wrong or off. I can't remember what I complained about. But he goes, this is literally what the kid said. He goes, we're not really a classy establishment.
3: Oh, my God.
2: I swear to God, that's what the guy said.
3: Amazing.
4: So, it's just, I'm having a tough time. Again, I'm not demanding my money back. I'm not throwing my arms in the air and going, I need you to make me another pizza. I'll take your trash pizza.
2: Mm-hmm.
4: I'll take your sorry cut job, and I'll go home and try and explain it to the kid. But I also need you to walk away today knowing that, you can't just get away with that.
3: Dude,
4: you can't just keep upping the price and lowering the quality. Like, we got to draw a line in the sand as consumers.
3: Okay, but what's the point of complaining and making him feel...
2: That's a good point. Like, you just want him to feel bad?
3: Without getting a new pizza. Like, make him make you a new pizza.
4: No, I didn't need a new pizza. I needed redemption of him to know.
3: Well, then if you didn't care, then why'd you have to say anything?
2: Yeah, why'd you have to make this kid feel bad?
4: Because he was doing a bad job. And he needs to know that he's doing a sorry-ass job.
2: So I guess the question is, this morning, when did you encounter somebody who you could tell just couldn't care less about this gig? They don't care if they lose it. They don't care anything. Yeah.
4: The older I get, it's just hard for me to not say something. And like, I fought so hard when I checked out of my hotel over the weekend to not say something snarky on the way out. Like, it wouldn't kill you. Wouldn't kill you to vacuum around here once in a while. I mean, I don't know what y'all are doing, but maybe clean your hotel.
2: I get this with my mom's facility. You know, she's in a living facility. And I get really irritated, like the cleanliness sometimes. Like, I'll come in and it looks like the floor hasn't been cleaned in 1,000 years.
4: It's the least you can do.
2: And it bothers me. So I'll have a clean place.
4: If you're going to sell pizza, cut the pizza right.
2: We want to know, did you ever encounter someone who just couldn't care less about their job? You could tell. Or maybe it was you. Didn't care about the job.
3: That's fair.
2: Wow. We got it. Should I play these now? Yeah, let me play these now.
3: Sure. Okay. Yeah, this is brutal.
2: Last week, we got a bunch of talkback messages from one guy who's unhappy about the way I do this job.
4: Yeah.
2: He doesn't think it's good.
4: You were getting hammered pretty hard on Thursday, to be fair.
2: And then Thursday, this guy spent like 2 hours sending talkback messages to us.
3: Oh, man.
2: And none of them are nice. They're all ripping me apart. He's unhappy with me behind the wheel of this beast.
3: Okay.
1: Get Tanner off the radio. Big mouth, small penis. Man with a mic, no people skills, has never held down a real job in his life, has no idea how to work. Get him off the radio.
2: Wow.
3: First of all,
2: who ratted me out about the small thing?
4: Why are you showing your wiener off? That's what I want to know.
2: Here's another one.
1: Radio is a people industry. Tanner has no idea how to talk to the common person whatsoever. Big man with a mic and a tiny peepee. Let's get him off the radio.
2: Said that already, bro.
1: Tanner is always the a-hole. If he could learn how to actually interact with people in a customer industry, it's people skills. Very simple. Talk to people like they're people and not be an asshat. Get Tanner off the radio.
2: Yeah, I'm working on it.
4: On the phone one day?
2: I don't know. He's clearly buttered about something. I'm not sure what.
3: But he does send talkbacks all the time. It's just no.
2: Oh, does he?
3: Yeah, I recognize
4: him. He must have been percolating a little bit. And finally, like, you know, he broke the seal. And he's like, that one felt good. Yeah. I'm going to send 7 more.
2: Yeah, he did, too. More.
1: Tanner has no idea what real work actually is. He spent his entire life behind a computer screen and a microphone. Learn how to interact with people and not have an attitude and actually be a people person instead of an asshat. Get Tanner off the radio.
2: I'll have you know, sir, that I pushed carts at Target near the Clackamas Town Center for a year and a half. Yeah.
4: That means I was out there in the dead of the heat.
3: You should have seen his calloused hands.
2: Yeah, no, I've only had like one or two, if you want to call them real jobs. Mm-hmm.
3: But I resent that, though, because we're all in here. That's not just
2: you don't have real jobs.
3: I know. Like, obviously, yeah. I don't have a real job either.
2: Dude, you don't think waking up at 3:30 in the morning is easy?
4: It is not easy. And
3: but you just wake up so you can hear your own voice. I mean, yourself talk all day.
4: When I hear stuff like that, it just, I would challenge anybody to come in here and sit down and just talk into a microphone and see how easy it really is.
3: At 6 a.m.
2: Yeah.
4: Because it's super simple.
2: Yeah, it's not hard to do what we do. You just
4: get in here and you talk.
3: Sit there and talk.
4: Yeah. But yes, there is more to it than that.
2: And there's more talkbacks.
1: Next, bacon and beer or any event.
2: This guy, before I get to this one, this guy got himself so worked up. Now he wants to fight.
1: Next, bacon and beer or any event. We can throw on some big gloves and some of those sumo suits and I'll fight him. I'm 5'7".
2: Okay, let's do it.
1: And I'll still kick his ass.
2: Let's go.
3: Oh.
4: Okay.
1: Get Tanner off the radio.
2: Let's do it.
4: You want the gloves or you want the sumo? Because I'll order that up right now.
2: I want bare knuckles, son. Bare knuckles.
4: I want hay bales and a phone booth.
3: I think I want sumo. I want y'all in the sumo suits.
2: All right. I have no problem. I'll do that, bro. Bruh. That'd be fun.
4: Well, we got to figure out.
2: Even though I did see a guy break his forearm in half one time in those sumo suits.
3: Sumo suits?
2: Yeah, he fell over and he like a tree in the woods. Yeah. Oh, and his arm like...
4: I did that when I was a kid.
2: Really?
4: My forearm snapped right here and my hand went up at a 90 my elbow.
3: When you were in a sumo suit?
4: I wasn't in a sumo suit, but I did snap my arm that very way.
2: Here's more talkbacks from this guy.
1: Times of change.
2: Radio. Can't say that.
1: Your lady's a Latina. You can barely speak English. And obviously can't pronounce anything Latin or Spanish. Get Tanner off the radio.
2: Just because my girlfriend is doesn't mean I am.
3: Does Allie speak Spanish?
2: Yeah, she can a little bit. She can understand it better than she can speak it.
3: Yeah.
4: Well,
3: yeah.
4: He had a whole lot to say, and I agree with all of it.
3: We actually paid him to leave those talk-back messages.
2: I appreciate it. Yep. All right, when did you encounter someone who just couldn't care less about their job? 866-445-1059.
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0: Reach out to Tanner, Laura, and Casey now at 866-445-1059. 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
1: So Casey ran into an employee at a pizza restaurant recently who couldn't care about his job.
2: Not a bit.
1: At all. Like he, you know, Casey was like, hey, you screwed up the cut on this pizza. And he's like, oh, what do you want me to do about it?
2: I want you to take your bucket hat off, walk your ass back there, and learn how to work that pizza cutter.
1: Okay, I love how you actually, like Laura said, you didn't get a new pizza. You didn't have him.
2: I just needed him to know he sucked at his job.
1: But yeah, and there's a point where it's like, okay, I get it. But also, like, did you need to make the kid feel bad?
2: 100% I needed to.
3: At a certain point, though, Casey, be put away. I mean, it still tastes the same, right?
2: I wasn't even eating pizza.
3: Just because he started.
2: I was fighting for my son's honor.
3: He started making cheese sticks and ended cutting a pizza. I mean, what's really the difference?
1: Yeah.
2: The difference is,
3: it's the principle.
2: I wouldn't do that. And so it's hard for me to accept something that I wouldn't do myself.
1: Mm-hmm. We got a lot of text messages coming in through our All About Garage Doors text line. You can also send us a talk back through our iHeartRadio app. Laura, is there a time? Or like you ran into somebody and you're like, you don't care about this. I could complain to your boss and you wouldn't care.
3: Wouldn't give a single hoot.
1: Yeah.
3: I'm sure. I, for the life of me, can't think of it.
2: Yeah.
3: I've probably had too many experiences like that.
1: Know,
3: because it seems like these days, nobody cares about their job.
1: Like when we were talking about this last week, Laura immediately thought of something.
3: I know. And it bums me out because
1: I can't remember it.
3: It's like gone. It's poof. I should have written it down.
1: Yeah,
2: very true. I mean, you had a long weekend, so you have plenty of time to forget it. But look, like I said, if the dude wouldn't have handed it to me like he didn't do it, I might have just rolled with it a little bit more. But the fact that he handed that to me knowing full well that he did it and then tried to be like, yeah, I don't know, that's where you got to draw a line.
1: This one says, if I was Beefwater, I would have simply walked behind the counter, showed him how to make the damn pizza and how to properly cut it. Then I would have rubbed his nose in it like a dog.
2: There you go.
3: Honestly.
2: Right into that hot melted cheese.
3: That sounds like something Casey Beefwater would do.
2: You need to think about what you've done, son.
1: This one says, the pizza employee is the a-hole, Case.
2: Listen, I've got a photo. I should post it to my Instagram so you guys can see what I'm
1: dealing
2: with.
1: Oh, yes, please. No, put it on the Bruise Instagram so you can see it.
3: Yeah, put like a little poll. Acceptable or no?
1: Yeah. Did Casey need to beat the guy up? Because
2: no, it's not
1: the pizza still tasted the same. Look, just some slices were a little
2: thin. Neither here nor there how the pizza tasted. Okay? Like, this is where this is our problem as a society, is that we just accept this crap, and it's no. Dude.
3: But you also accepted it, because you didn't have him remake the pizza.
2: Nah, because I felt validated after we had our exchange.
1: 8075 says, Beefwater is 100% in the right. Most people don't have the balls.
3: True.
1: 2692 says, me on this woman's delivery right now. She didn't tip, and I'm about to steal it. This one says, 7675 says, pizza employee is the a-hole. This one says, oh, they're talking about the guy who called in to hate on me. This one says, sounds like this guy's really jealous of you, Tanner. This one says, you know, that guy could just change the radio station. This one says, Tanner reacts. Sometimes the way Tanner reacts sometimes reminds me of the teacher from Fairly Odd Parents. I don't know what that is.
3: That, like, Nickelodeon cartoon.
2: I barely remember this cartoon is what I was trying to say.
1: This one from 9589 says, that guy's just mad because his girlfriend was calling your name in bed.
2: Wow.
1: That'd be pretty rad. I'd be pretty stoked. This one from 2377 says, a coworker of mine lost his mind on an old lady, a little old lady. She had asked a few questions, but wasn't very pleasant. And this dude just went off on this poor woman. He said, and I quote, I don't effing know, lady. I just work here and answer the phone. Why don't you go somewhere else? I'm done.
3: Shouldn't you know, since you work there and answer the phone? I mean, I don't know.
1: He apparently, the boss sent him home, and he was fired a few days later.
2: Yeah, I mean, that makes sense.
1: Yeah. Can't yell. I don't know, lady.
2: Yeah.
1: So I just work here.
2: You expect me to learn something about this place while I'm here?
1: And this text says that voicemail guy who was called in to let me know how much I was terrible at this, he says that voicemail guy brings all sorts of short man energy.
2: Okay.
3: Okay.
1: He did say he was 5'7".
2: He did say that, yes.
1: Pretty tiny.
2: Well,
3: that's
2: I mean,
3: pretty short.
2: I guess we'll see when you all battle it out at Bacon and Beer.
1: That's right. If he calls back, we'll do it.
3: I can't wait to see you in those sumo suits.
1: We have some talkback messages coming in through our iHeartRadio app.
4: Yeah, Brewing used to have a little tap house in Selwood, and the servers there did not give a crap about the customers, man. Like, they must have been so miserable and just wanted to get fired, I'm guessing. And I once ordered a beer, and I was right in front of the taps, and they just ignored me for like 10 minutes. And I finally had to speak up to them. Anyway, big mouth, small penis, bing bong.
1: I think that'll be the name of today's episode.
3: Big mouth, small penis. I like it.
2: But, dude, I feel like that's just anywhere. If you go inside anymore, they look at you like you're not even a physical being.
1: Yeah, you have to fight for your drink sometimes. That's just the way it goes at certain bars.
3: Portland is, like, notoriously surly, though. It's like, if you get a smile from the bartender, wow, that is an accomplishment for the day.
1: It's true. We've had it with our shenanigans. Yeah. Another talk back.
5: Good morning, Brew Crew. Chrissy from Vancouver. I couldn't resist, and I had to send a talk back about the guy thinking that Tanner was horrible. Honestly, I love you, Tanner. I love all you guys. You're funny. You have a very dry, sarcastic humor that I enjoy. And with that guy being 5'7", let's just say he has short man syndrome. I hope you guys have a wonderful day.
1: I just appreciate that he spent 2 hours on a Thursday sending talkbacks.
3: I know.
2: Thinking about you.
1: Yeah. I appreciate that.
6: Hey, guys. Good morning, it's downtown Tina Brown. I would just like to put out there that I've been listening to Tanner for well over 20 years. He is my buddy, and you just got to understand the man to not take anything so personal. He is a joyous man to be around.
1: Joyous.
2: Oh, calm down, Tanner.
3: I mean, I'm like Santa. Joyous, that is an interesting word.
1: I'm like
3: to
1: Santa. You
3: describe
1: heard
3: it. Tanner, but
1: more of your calls and talkbacks coming up. I appreciate that, though. Thank you very much. We do have some messages coming in here through our the iHeartRadio. Yeah, here we go.
7: Good morning, Brew Crew. This is Jeff down here in Florence. So, Casey, do you ever think that maybe the guy was hoping that you wanted a new pizza? Maybe he cut it wrong so that he could eat it because he would have to throw it away. So, hey, I get a free pizza. Maybe, maybe, maybe.
1: Why wouldn't he just make himself a free pizza?
2: Yeah, I mean, maybe. You got a point there, possibly. But I think he mostly was just a little stoned because he just had that, like, what, I don't know. Like, he was lost in his own self.
3: Okay, Casey Beefwater Bay.
2: Yeah.
3: Say you're working at a pizza establishment, making minimum wage, and you got a little stoned before your shift. Would you have remade the pizza after you messed it up?
2: Once I was called out, I would have offered to do that.
3: And he didn't offer.
1: I see. So the fact, I guess that makes sense. The fact that, like, one time a bartender spilled a drink on my girlfriend, like, she just set the margarita down, spilt it in her lap.
3: Oof.
1: I thought, well, that's going to be for free, right? She still charged it.
2: Yeah, it's a beautiful thing.
3: That's insane. Like, that is wild to me.
1: Right? I was like, you spilt it on us.
3: She had to change her clothes.
1: Yeah. I mean, it was right on the crotch. It looks like she straight peed herself.
3: Yeah.
1: You know?
3: If you spill on your guest,
1: like,
3: that's an automatic, you get that for free.
1: We did still pay for it. I would have, but, like, the fact that she didn't offer upset me.
2: Yeah. So it's it was the zero acknowledgement of, until he was forced to acknowledge that I saw you cut that like crap.
3: Yeah.
2: And then he came around, but there was no, like, he wasn't trying to get out ahead of anything. He was hoping that I walked out of there and didn't see it till I got home.
3: I also love, have you ever had the experience of there's, like, a hair in your food or something, and you tell the server and you're like, hey, there's a hair in my food, and they just go, oh, okay, well, let me get that taken care of for you. Like, I would appreciate oh my God, that's disgusting. Yeah. I'm so sorry.
1: Yeah.
3: Not just like, oh yeah, that happens all the time.
1: I would like to see you overreact a little bit.
3: Yeah.
2: But it's like, that's the third time this shift I've seen that.
3: Right. It's like, no.
1: Again, man, Carrie's got to cover that beard up.
3: Yeah. Oh, beard hair is the worst because it looks like pubes.
1: Yeah. 91.97s are all about garage doors. Text line. You can also shoot us a talkback through our iHeartRadio app.
8: 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Man with a mic, no people skills, has never held down a real job in his life, has no idea how to work. 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
2: How do you get your resume?
1: Yeah. How did he get
2: that? He's just reading your resume.
1: You found my LinkedIn, I think.
2: No people skills.
1: Thank you, sir. By the way, again, Big Mouth, Small Penis is the name of today's episode.
3: Are you going to put that on a hockey? I think it should be in a hockey.
1: Sure. We'll put it there.
3: You can play that anytime.
8: Has no idea how to work. 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No people.
1: Where is it?
8: Has no idea how to work.
3: It's at the beginning.
8: Get.
1: Oh, really?
3: Yeah.
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3: There it is.
1: Yeah. 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Hang on.
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3: Now, Brew Traffic.
4: It's a crash northbound 217 before Allen, so right lane blocked and a solid tie-up now back toward Greenberg. Eastbound Sunset Highway, very slow, starting at 217, west I-84. Plenty of slowing, 60th into the I-5 ramps, locked up in North Portland, I-5 South. Lynn Masterson, KEX Traffic.
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0: 105.9 The Brew. It's Portland's rock station. Tanner, Laura, and Casey. Coming up in a few minutes, we'll check more of your talkback messages. So if you got something to say to the show, download our iHeartRadio app and say something to the microphone. Coming up in a few minutes, we got to talk about TSA banning things. We mentioned this Lego car, but you can see that at 105.9thebrew.com. Yeah, they built a Lego car.
1: They just got too much time on their hands.
0: Yeah. It's all coming up. It's 105.9 The Brew. Tanner, Lauren, Casey.

0: Tanner, Laura, and Casey now at 866-445-1059. This is Tanner, Laura, and Casey.
1: I don't understand it.
2: That was actually Laura, by the way, doing a cover of that GNR song. Or that AC/DC song.
3: Don't you like it? Wasn't it good?
2: Pretty good. You sound pretty gassy.
3: Yeah. A lot of broccoli.
2: 98197s are all about garage doors. Text line. This one. Oh, a lot of text messages are coming in. Still people making fun of that dude who was making fun of me. This guy says, dude probably drives one of those lifted F-350s that he that everyone likes to call compensation cars. Big mouth, small penis.
3: Yeah, that's true.
2: Again, that will be today's title of our podcast episode.
3: Big mouth, small penis.
2: This is right. All right, so I got a couple of clips here I want to play for you.
3: Okay.
2: What clip is this? Hold on. What is this?
4: I'm excited because I get...
2: Oh, okay. So it's another church blooper.
3: Oh, we love those.
2: Yeah. I love church bloopers when they slip up and say something they're not supposed to say.
4: I'm excited because I get to play drums and worship Jesus.
5: Yeah. Good reasons. Good reasons. I hope you like Reese's penis. Reese's Pieces. Oh, my gosh. Reese's Pieces.
4: I don't.
5: No, he doesn't. Nobody likes what I just said.
3: It's probably not true. I'm sure
2: some people do.
5: If you talk long enough at church, you're going to say something stupid.
2: Reese's penis.
3: Yes. Wow. What would that even be? Like a like the ones you get that are shaped like Easter eggs and Christmas trees and stuff, but like penis shaped.
2: So hold on. Yeah. If Hershey's has taken that dye out and and M&M's has to get rid of blue and brown. Mm-hmm. What about Reese's Pieces? Because those are orange and brown, aren't they?
6: Yeah.
3: Yeah, but I don't know. M&M's and Reese's aren't owned by the same people. I don't think. Well, maybe. Reese's owned by?
6: One would assume the chemistry is similar, though. So probably they'll probably have to make some sort of adjustment or find some sort of natural brown dye that they can utilize.
3: You'd think that brown would be like the easiest natural flavor or natural color to come by.
2: Yeah, they're owned by Hershey's. Reese's Pieces.
3: Oh, so, but they're not owned by Mars.
6: Not M&M's Mars product.
2: Oh, okay. I see what you're saying. Well, I don't know, man. I leave the dye. Who cares? Who cares?
3: You know what?
6: How much do you have to eat before it's a problem?
2: It's like they keep saying, oh, well, cell phones will give you cancer. I haven't gotten cancer yet, and I've been using one since I was 17.
6: I mean, there's still time.
3: Yeah, that is true.
6: But the dye...
2: Has anyone ever gotten cancer from a cell phone? I just think it's a wives' tale. People try to scare you.
6: I don't know. But I just am wondering, like, how many barrels of brown M&Ms would you have to eat before it became a problem?
2: Right. Because if it's like a gajillion barrels, then who cares?
6: Yeah.
2: Just leave them.
3: Yeah, but I mean, like, you could use that... You could use that line of thinking for anything that's like not good for you in like trace amounts. Like, oh yeah, okay, so I swallow a credit card's worth of...
6: Does that make the question invalid?
3: Microplastics every year. Does that mean that I want to continually eat microplastics? No,
6: I've been doing it my whole life.
3: I know, but that doesn't make
2: it any
3: better.
2: At this point, I'll relapse, or what is it? No, I'll go into withdrawal if I don't have enough plastic.
6: My innards at this point are basically Tupperware.
3: Can you burp your innards?
6: Probably.
3: Okay.
2: 98197. These are all about garage doors text line. Coming up next, we found out, we've talked about this on the air before, but Laura's involved with something with her friends that many people would call offensive and or tacky.
3: And a little morbid.
2: And a little morbid.
3: Like a lot morbid.
2: But Laura's involved in this with her friends, and so we want to know coming up here next, if you're involved in any weird stuff with your friends that other people might find offensive. We'll tell you what it is and take your calls after Queen. It's Tanner, Laura, and Casey on The Brew.

0: talkback through our iHeartRadio app. I don't know. Oh, this is, I don't know who this is from.
1: Hey, Ask Gasket. You want to mess with Tanner? Are you for real? Do you know how many people he's got behind him? I mean, come on. For real? You want to talk trash about him?
0: It's fine,
1: Are you
0: Steph.
1: Serious? This is not going to happen.
0: It's fine.
1: Really big mouth and little teeny tiny penis.
0: How could today's episode not be called Big Mouth, Tiny Penis?
2: I think it has to be.
0: I think it's the most we've said penis on the air.
2: Penis.
0: Laura sings it. Speaking of Laura, you know, we've talked about this before, but who was it who just passed away? Clive Davis. Clive Davis just passed away.
2: Big music mogul.
0: Yeah. And Laura apparently had him in her death pool.
2: Correct.
0: And she's got a death pool with a bunch of friends where they predict who's going to die that year. And you've been doing this for how long?
2: This is only my second year.
0: Okay.
2: So.
3: But she had so much fun the first time.
0: Yeah.
3: Let's re-up.
2: Yeah.
0: So she, you know, how many celebrities are on your list this year?
2: It's always 20.
0: 20 celebs.
2: Yeah. And the lower their age, the younger they are, the more points you get.
0: Okay.
2: Because you subtract their age from 100.
0: Clive Davis was what, 94?
2: He was 94, so really not a big get on that one.
0: How many points did you get?
2: Six.
0: 6 points.
2: Because he's 94, so the difference
0: is
2: six.
0: I see.
3: So at the end of the year, do you tabulate who's got what points and what's on the line?
2: Money. Because
3: we
2: all put $10 in at the beginning.
0: Yeah. Okay. Yeah. So how many, just you have 20 celebs. Can you name a couple besides Clive Davis?
2: Britney Spears, Amanda Bynes.
0: She has lost her mind.
2: Rudy Giuliani. Okay. But I try to put younger people on there.
3: Yeah. Rudy Giuliani, that's barely anything, right?
2: I know. Well, but how old is he?
3: He's got to be in his 80s.
2: Yeah. So I also have Donald Trump, Joe Biden, like all of these people who may not be in the best health now.
0: Some would say that being involved in the death pool for cash is, you know, tacky.
2: Well, because people think that like by putting together these lists that I'm like wishing death upon these people, which is not the case.
0: Well, I will say there was a radio show many moons ago. I think it was in Detroit, actually. They got in trouble for a death pool. They're doing a Britney Spears death pool or something like that on the radio. And they got
2: But I mean, at the time, Britney Spears was like...
0: Are you trying to get us in trouble?
2: You're the one who brought it up.
0: But it's your death pool.
2: That's
0: I'm just
2: true.
0: Pointing out like,
3: I do my death business on my time.
2: But I feel like the whole Britney Spears thing, that was sensitive because she was clearly going through like some mental turmoil, and so to be like, I wonder how long it's going to be till she dies. I mean, that's,
0: well, isn't it? It's not any better than just because the person's old. It's not any better.
2: No, but and to be fair, most of the people on my list are like middle aged or like slightly older. Some young.
3: Have you hit any good ones?
2: Clive Davis.
3: But
2: so
3: no not, youngsters. You haven't.
2: No,
3: you haven't got one that was a sleeper.
2: Like a couple of people on the death pool did James Vanderbeek. Which that would have been a good one because he was like 38 or 41 or something.
0: Wait,
2: 48, I don't know.
0: Didn't you have Britney Spears in your death pool last year?
2: Uh-huh. Well, because if she acts
0: She's
2: crazy.
0: Got mental issues, she said.
2: Yeah, but...
0: But who cares, right?
2: Well, she's not so
0: Laura's
2: much
0: trying
2: like,
0: to get paid.
2: Yeah, it's not going to happen this year. I had Ozzy on my death pool last year.
0: Did you really?
2: Which I didn't bring up because I was like, oh, that might get me in trouble. but, yeah, so I got some points last year for that. But Eric Dane, a lot of people had on their death pool.
0: Who's
3: so,
0: that?
3: So
2: he was in
3: Grey's Anatomy.
2: Grey's Anatomy and Euphoria.
3: He just passed away from ALS.
2: Yeah.
0: Jeez, Laura.
3: So I'm wondering.
2: I didn't put him on my list.
0: 2692 says, Laura, we're still rooting for Amanda Bynes.
3: Do these?
0: She's gonna have a comeback.
2: I'm not rooting for. What do you mean, rooting for her death or rooting for her to come back?
0: I'm rooting for a comeback.
2: I mean, I hope so.
0: She's got face tattoos
2: yeah,
0: now.
2: She's got to get rid of that tattoo.
0: Well, they can just put makeup.
2: Laser
3: I mean,
2: off.
3: I think that's true. I think priority one should be eyebrows.
0: okay, her eyebrows are wild.
3: They are unbelievable. Looks like people taped goldfish above her. above her eyes.
0: And dude, what's really sad? And we're smashing on Amanda Bynes now, but you look at pictures from her when she was like doing okay and she was in movies and stuff, and pictures of her now.
3: Two different people.
2: Yeah, well, that's
3: for sure.
2: Hollywood does it just ruins
0: it
2: young people.
0: Kills your soul.
3: So on these illnesses, the James Vanderbeeks, does this name make the list once they hear that they have cancer ALS or whatever?
2: It all depends. I mean, they don't have to be sick at all. It could just be like, I have a feeling that so-and-so is going to die this year.
3: Well, James Vanderbeek is a wildly random selection to not know that he was sick already.
2: I think because you have to submit your list at the, like, December of this year, we will submit our list for the next year.
0: Wait, did you put Vanderbeek on?
2: No, I did not.
0: Because I was about to say, like, you gave him cancer.
2: He definitely, people were aware of his sickness before we made the list. Okay. I'm pretty sure, because that would be a very rare, and multiple people.
3: It just seems like a cheap get, though. Like, you know that that's coming.
2: Yeah, but that's the whole point. Like, it doesn't matter if it's cheap get. It's like, okay, he's fairly young. That's a lot of points if he goes the way of the Buffalo, if you know what I mean.
0: We want to know, are you involved in something like this that other people might find offensive or tacky? You know, are you involved in a death pool? Maybe you and your buddies take party shots anytime Mitch McConnell falls over. I don't know. I don't know what you're thinking.
2: He'd be super drunk. I think he's on my death pool.
0: 866-445-1059 is the number. You can also send us a talk back through our iHeartRadio app. Just download it for your cell phone. God, people are still commenting on the big mouth, small penis thing.
2: Mm-hmm.
4: On the first time. I have a question. Yeah. I have a quick question. I have a small mouth. Does that mean that I have a big, you know, Johnson? I mean, I talk real low, you know what I'm saying? So I got a small mouth and a big old ear dog. That ear dog be running around and chasing his tail and stuff. Don't mess with Tanner. We get the horns.
3: Nobody entertains himself in his truck more than 915.
2: I mean, you gotta do something.
0: All right, more of your calls and texts coming up. Oh, this one, Paige says, Tanner and Casey, when a woman says a guy has a big mouth and small pee rinse, could that mean that she had a terrible comeback with...
3: I don't know.
0: I gotta stop.
3: Okay.
2: What is that?
0: It was going into a dirty area, and I'm Ron Burgundy, and I'll read the whole thing. If I don't proofread it.
2: Burgundy?
0: 866-445-1059 is the number. What were you involved in? A death pool, you know, something that other people might find offensive. What were you involved in with your buddies? More of your calls coming up after System on 105.9 The Brew.

0: Tanner, Laura, and Casey.
1: So Laura's involved in a death pool with her friends, where each one of them come up with 20 celebrity names of people that they think might die this year. Mm-hmm. And the younger they are, the more points you get. Clive Davis mm-hmm. just passed away. So Laura had him in her death pool, and she gets 6 points for that.
2: Yes.
1: So, you know, I don't care about the death pool, but some people would find it offensive and tacky.
2: A little tasteless.
1: And so we want to know, is there something that you and your friends are involved in that? You are aware that it's tasteless and tacky, but you and your friends love it, and it's something you do every year.
2: What do you call it now? The sports gambling, but for like everything, prediction?
1: Prediction markets.
2: Yeah. I feel like that's essentially the same thing, but worse. Like, how many times you think Lebanon is going to get bombed tomorrow?
1: Did those two soldiers who crashed in Iraq pass away? Did they die?
2: Yeah, like, right. It's kinda... just like, come on now. That's taking it too far.
3: I mean, I feel like I file it more under maybe taboo than, you know, poor taste. Like, it's a reality. I mean, people are going to bite the bullet at some point in time.
1: Right.
3: Yeah, you're just going like, who goes first, who goes second?
1: This text from 2377 says, Laura, I find your death list highly offensive. Me and my friends went in.
3: Yeah.
2: Okay.
3: See, and that's
2: $10.
3: It's $10.
1: 9770 says, "Hell, they made a movie about a Deadpool, and I love it." Laura, enjoy life.
3: I don't know if we're
2: talking about the same pool, but
1: he's saying he loves your death pool.
3: So is
1: he also loves Deadpool?
3: Is it like a draft? So once it's on somebody's list, is it off the table, or can multiple people have
2: three
3: the same
2: people can have the same person?
3: Okay.
2: So. And they may have taken that rule away this year, actually.
3: Yeah, it seems like once you have it claimed, you should take it off the table.
2: Yeah, and I think last year, at least, it was three people. You maxed out at three, and then once three people had it, you couldn't.
1: But you're just kind of rooting for these people to die.
2: Rooting for them. I'm like, okay, who might possibly?
3: Yeah, it's a happy coincidence.
2: Kick the bucket.
1: Like Lori, you'll hear her perk up. So and so died today. Are they in my death pool? She gets excited.
3: We have heard that a few times.
2: I did say that today when Clive Davis died. I did say, I wonder if he's on my death pool.
1: Yeah,
2: and he was, and I'm the only one who had him on my death pool, so I feel kind of good about that.
1: So if you win, how many people are involved in your death pool?
2: Ooh, I don't know, maybe like 15 or something.
1: Oh, geez, okay, so it's a pretty penny.
2: To be fair, I don't know most of these people. It was just like a friend of a friend was like brought it up, and I was like, I want in.
3: Who holds the money?
2: The person who organizes the death pool.
3: Are like, they on your death pool?
2: No.
3: Well, I might put somebody on there that I knew just for fun.
2: It has to be a celebrity. Rule number one is you can't kill anyone on your death pool. So murder is off the table, just for the record.
1: That's good.
2: Yeah.
1: That's good. All right. Well, we want to know if there's something you and your buddies are involved in that other people might find offensive. Are you in a death pool?
2: A little questionable.
1: Yeah.
2: But,
1: Casey, what about you? Are you involved in anything?
3: I would say probably not, but I'm sure other people might think that I might be into some stuff.
1: Yeah.
3: I can't think of anything off the top of my head that I'm not in any clubs or anything like that. But I would certainly buy in on a death pool if I had some friends that were in on it.
1: I feel like these days people do get into groups, you know, like there's a group for racists, there's a group for non-racists, there's a group
2: groups for everything.
1: Everything.
3: Yeah. For sure. But like, I don't get into the NFL drafting. I don't have time to commit to fantasy football and all these things.
2: But like that's what's kind of nice about this is that you don't have to think about it.
3: Yeah.
1: And I will share somewhat offensive memes with each other. Like memes that I probably wouldn't share on my Facebook.
2: It's just like dark humor.
1: Yeah.
2: Yeah.
1: I really enjoy dark humor. Anthony Jeselnik, I like that stuff. It's how you handle it.
2: Yeah,
1: it's certain people want to handle things.
3: No different than jokes. I'm sure there's jokes that get told that I maybe don't want to tell publicly.
1: 1829 says pretty much what I was saying. Like, we like to share offensive memes and videos on our Discord channel.
2: Yeah.
1: All vulnerable groups are targeted. We include everybody.
3: Yeah, and I mean, I know that's a slippery slope, but I mean, I feel like some of that stuff is just good old-fashioned fun.
1: Mm-hmm.
2: And as long as it doesn't come out to the public, maybe.
3: And it's also like,
2: as long as people don't know about it, it's fine.
3: I'm a big fan of malicious intent, and I feel like, you know, what if was there malicious intent?
1: I was about
3: if
1: to say, not, well, hold on.
2: I know, it's like, wait, hold
1: I gotta
2: on.
1: I got to take that out of context. Yeah. No, like, I'm a big fan of malicious intent.
3: I am. Like, I feel like it's something that should be weighed in more that doesn't. Like, what was the actual intention there? Were you, were you trying to?
1: I agree with that.
3: You know what I mean?
1: Yeah.
3: Like, you're not out to.
1: If somebody slipped up and said something, like, I remember watching a newscaster slip up and it sounded like he said the N-word, even though he didn't.
3: Yeah.
1: And
2: it's that kind of thing where you can't be like, oh my God, this guy is such a racist. Yeah, like, no,
1: I think he just slipped up.
2: It was an accident.
1: On that one, anyway, the video in particular, I mean, I'm thinking.
3: Yeah, if you get into a stream of there's 73 videos of this behavior, well, that's right. Hard to argue that, right?
1: Right. This one says 3099 says it's too slippery of a slope. I don't know.
2: It's too slippery of a slope?
1: Just getting involved in death pools.
3: Yeah, once you start betting on, you know, people dying, what's next? Next thing you know, you're going to be out snuffing people out in a parking lot.
2: That's not true. It's against the rules. I just said that.
1: More of your calls and texts coming up here in just a few minutes. 98197 is our All About Garage Doors text line. You can also send us a talk back through our iHeartRadio app. It's Tanner, Lauren, and Casey. 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
1: Tanner, Laura, and Casey.
2: Earlier this morning, we were talking about these fans are in America for the World Cup. I mean, I've loved watching these videos of people from Japan trying barbecue or the Scottish just partying hardcore in Boston. People in Boston, maybe you saw the headlines, they didn't want the Scottish to leave.
3: Well, no, they were good for business.
2: Yeah, well, that's just, they were fun. You know, like we mentioned earlier, you have to download the podcast today, but there's tons of videos of them just dancing and singing on like a boat.
4: Yeah, somewhere. It's so jolly.
2: Just walking down the street. I saw one where there were hundreds and hundreds of Tartan Army fans were following this duck just down the street. And it's cool just to see, like, I feel like it's bringing us together. You know, and America, people who had a bad idea about America are coming here and realizing, hey, they got Wendy's spicy nuggets.
3: Yeah.
2: Why are we mad at them?
3: I mean, I hope that they do go back with some positive notes about us.
2: They're trying to go back with our ranch dressing, but the TSA's not letting them
4: do it. Nah.
2: But then ranch dressing, didn't they say their Kraft is coming out with a travel-friendly version?
4: Yeah, I don't know if it's just like the powder that you can mix in stuff to make ranch, or if they're like actually like putting out little pocket-sized ranch thingies that are TSA-friendly.
2: But this fan, I love this video because this guy is from Boston, you know, you can hear it in his voice, and he's so... He so loves the fact that the Scottish people are there that he's vowed to go to their country and party next year. Listen to him.
5: Damn, this was the best thing that happened to this city. These Scots, all these Scots here, man. I love these people. And Uncle Fern, I'm saying right now, a year from today, I'm going to Scotland and I'm going to do videos over there. And I'm going to have a hell of a time. I'm going to go for 10 days over there.
4: How many beers has he had?
2: He's like all of them.
3: It's like he's fighting tears back. He's feeling all of it right now.
2: But yeah, that's I was watching videos of like in bars. Like there's this one video of all these Scottish people in a bar and they're all singing Country Road together. Which one is it? I played it for you guys earlier, right?
3: I believe so.
4: Yes. Yeah. I love that Country Roads is the song that they're latching on to.
2: Yeah.
4: Like West Virginia. Don't know where that is, but
3: what's a mountain mama?
2: I want a mountain mama. I don't know. I had so many videos. It's hard to. Oh, here it is, I think. Wait, no, that's not it.
4: Okay.
2: Whatever.
4: You want me to sing it?
2: Yeah, sure.
4: West Virginia, mountain mama, take me home, country roads.
2: Yeah.
4: Yeah.
2: Here it is.
4: Okay.
2: I think. This bar's packed. Watching these videos, I was getting like FOMO. Like, man, it's rare when the whole bar feels like one giant party. Right. You know, you have like, it's tribal, right? You got a little party over here, party over there. But when it's one big giant party, it just seems like a blast.
4: There's a couple of places. You should, I haven't been to any World Cup games to like watch on TV at any bars. But I bet now that the U.S. is moving on, I bet you could find some bars around town that that get pretty popping.
2: Yeah, I'm sure they're playing.
4: When the USA is playing.
2: The Timbers Army, I'm sure, is in whatever Timbers bar, I'm sure they're watching.
4: Oh, yes. Yeah. Oh, yes.
2: All right. Somebody said, I think I read this one about the extra 10 points for your...
4: No, I don't know if you read that on the air.
2: 9770 says, hey, Laura, pitch this for your death pool next year. An extra 10 points for anyone over 100 making it the full year. One of those 20 picks must be this. It would be fun.
4: Okay, so everybody has to have somebody who is over the age of 100. And if they make it through the year, then you get an extra 10 points.
2: Right.
4: I like that. I like that. That's good.
2: We got text messages from people talking about, like, you know, a group that they're involved in that may be offensive to other people. You know, like... what was the group we were talking about earlier?
4: We were talking about the people who are, I don't know.
2: I like how she tried.
3: It was there for a minute.
2: Like, oh, you mean, I don't know.
4: Just kidding.
2: No, it was your Deadpool. You know, people like, Laura's got a Deadpool and...
4: People who are... into offensive things, perhaps.
2: Yeah. And
4: like
2: so,
4: you mildly know, offensive. Like,
3: yeah, maybe
4: depending
3: it's not,
4: on who you are.
3: You know, maybe you're not setting out for it to be a part of something offensive.
2: And I don't think Laura was, but being involved in a death pool with a bunch of your friends, some people might find
4: might consider it to be in poor taste.
2: This one says, when me and my friends hang out, they totally trash talk about all the other people around us. Okay. It's just the thing they do.
4: Like,
2: I have friends
4: people
2: like
4: watching?
2: That. My friend Jake and John from high school are that way. We'll just be in public, just in a corner making fun of people.
4: Yeah.
2: And we're grown-ass adults.
4: I actually went on a date with a guy once who had to be sitting facing out so that he could, specifically so he could people watch, so he couldn't be facing towards a wall or anything.
2: That's why
4: he
2: wanted going
4: to just,
2: like,
4: see all the people.
2: State fairs, you know?
4: Oh, for
2: see
4: sure.
2: All sorts of weirdos at state fairs. This one from 3099 says, sometimes those edgelord memes are just testing out the water for racism. I don't know. What's an edgelord meme?
3: I have no idea.
4: Probably on the brink of...
2: 2692 says, I've got a lot of memes that will put you on that list. Like a bad list. I don't know. This one says, we like to share offensive videos on Discord with our friends.
4: Yeah. I can only that makes me... I'm concerned.
3: Yeah, a lot of people like to just relax, throw their feet up after the end of a long day and just watch offensive videos.
4: Watch somebody get shot in the face or whatever.
2: Dude, my friends would watch Faces of Death and I'd have to leave. You know, back in the day, those really like rotten.com and all those gross sites. They would watch some of the gnarliest stuff and I'm like, you guys are insane.
3: Right.
2: And I can watch some crazy stuff, but I don't need to watch real life horror. It's not, I don't like fake horror.
4: That's what the movies are for.
2: Here we got another talk back through our app.
6: Good morning, Brew Crew, from Jester from Florence. For the third time, I can't even speak. So, firefighters and paramedics are probably some of the worst morbid humor type of people in the world. Nobody understands the morbid humor that we all have, because I was a firefighter for 28 years.
2: Damn.
6: The stuff we say or think is just outrageous. That's why we have to keep it inside.
2: I get it. I mean, you guys are seeing a lot. You guys are seeing the worst. Paramedics are seeing the worst of the worst. I think just to keep yourself sane, you might have to have some inside jokes between you and your butt.
4: Casey B. Potterbay used to work in the death industry.
2: Yeah.
4: You got jokes?
3: I feel like it's the same. Like you find a way to just make peace with it all and make it normal.
2: Did you ever leave a scene and have a dead body in the car and just come up with some like funny jokes about it?
3: I don't know about funny jokes or whatever, but like you certainly note the scenario in which it just came from.
2: Right.
3: There's just some squirrely stuff, dude.
2: No, you've told me some stuff, and I just don't understand how you can deal with that as a teenager and grow up to be a normal human being.
4: Well, that's why he has no emotions now.
2: Yeah, that's true. That makes sense. All right, more of your calls and texts coming up. Hang on.
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1: Online at 1059thebrew.com. We got a lot of great stuff to check out. I posted those videos of all the Scottish fans singing in bars in Boston.
2: Yeah.
1: Japanese people trying Texas barbecue for the first time. There's some great videos out of the World Cup. And you got to check this stuff out because I feel like it's bringing the world together.
3: Yeah. Definitely uniting some folks.
1: Yeah. All those videos are online at 1059thebrew.com. There's like a montage of a bunch of people eating food. One of the things that Brits say is, oh my days.
2: Oh my days.
1: They'll bite into burrito and they'll be like, oh my days. So we're going to start saying that.
3: I just wish I could go back and appreciate things for the first time like that again.
1: Yeah. Like if I could go back and watch Breaking Bad again.
3: Yeah. But I mean, even how good something tastes when you have that first bite. Is something
1: and
3: else.
1: Then I wonder, like, so many Europeans seem to love ranch. Why don't they sell it over there? Like, at least the way it is here.
2: Well, because it's I feel like that's a very Americanized thing.
1: But I feel like not anymore.
3: Taking that recipe over there and they're going to set up shop.
1: Because there were people who were going crazy. There was that one guy who was like, he kept saying tacos weird.
3: Yeah, tacos.
2: So, yeah, I didn't even. And it's crazy to me because, like, tacos aren't even an American food. You know what I mean? So it's like,
1: but we've Americanized.
2: Don't you guys have tacos?
3: It's probably, wouldn't you say, one of the most readily available options in America,
2: for
3: though?
2: Sure.
3: Like, any little town you go to, you're going to have
2: pizza, tacos, cheeseburger, fried chicken of some sort. Yeah.
1: 1059thebrew.com if you want to check those out. Also, Goo Goo Dolls frontman cringes at the thought of having sex to his own music.
2: Yeah, that's weird.
1: Yeah, like, I couldn't do that. I remember a guy when I first started radio told me, because you can record yourself, and it sounds like you're live, but you're not.
2: Yes.
1: It's called voice tracking. And so he would tell me, because he would do, like, midnight to 6 a.m.
2: No. Okay.
1: And he would tell me, dude, there's nothing better than listening to yourself on the radio while you're having sex.
2: That is so weird.
1: And I thought, dude, I thought to myself, you are such a poon.
3: You're one of those dudes.
1: Wait,
2: is he the same guy who does the VR stuff?
1: No.
2: Oh.
1: That's a different guy. This guy, I'm going to tell you off the air.
2: Okay. Oh.
1: Yeah, he was his co-host for a while.
2: That's so.
1: He's a boner.
2: Cringe, dude.
1: Anyway, this is John.
2: Johnny Resnick?
1: Resnick, yeah.
4: Have you ever made love to your songs?
5: Yes, and I scream my own name. No, no, never. No, I can't. Oh my God, can you imagine that? Hey, baby, listen to this. Yeah.
1: Yeah, that is cool. It's so lame.
2: Yeah.
1: Listen to my music while we bang.
2: I think if somebody did that,
1: Would you just lock up?
2: I'd be like, all right, I'm going to go.
1: I'm going to go.
2: I forgot I had somewhere to be.
1: I like that the Goo Goo Gaga Dolls frontman thinks it's cringy.
2: You know what else is cringy? How much plastic surgery he's had on his face.
1: Really?
2: I don't know. They all do. All of them.
1: Yeah.
2: All of them.
1: Some guys just don't want to age, and I'm just go with it. I'm going to go with it.
2: We know.
1: Bring in the wrinkles.
3: The point is you've been this, like, pinup guy for so long and all the
1: holy crap drops. He looks like a monster.
3: Yeah, so
1: dude, he looks like Ellen DeGeneres.
3: You're just trying to stay in the fold, man.
1: This
2: but like,
1: dude
2: can
1: looks
2: you not,
1: like
2: can you not
1: bro
2: can you not see that come, you have gone too far,
1: Casey? Come look.
3: Well, you can't unwind it, you know. Once you make the choice,
1: that he looks like a lesbian. He really does, like the owner of the sports bra.
2: Stop.
1: Like,
2: you don't even know what the owner of the sports bra
1: is. I
2: don't.
1: Like.
6: That's true. He's
1: look
6: he's
1: at that.
6: Definitely got some kind of hairdo going there.
2: Him and Bon Jovi.
1: It looks like he's had some plastic surgery on his chin too.
2: He's definitely got fillers in his old cheeks.
1: Yeah. Why do people do that?
2: I don't know.
1: We can all tell, bro. We can all tell. Anyway, you can check that stuff out. 1059thebrew.com. Just click on Tanner, Lauren, Casey. We will see you tomorrow with more passes to Weezer. Also, when you win the Weezer tickets, you're going to be qualified for the Metallica Reload prize pack.
3: So that's right.
1: You'll get the Reload album on all formats, like vinyl and CD and all that stuff. So that's tomorrow, 7:30. Bye.

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Yeah, so what was supposed to be two hot days has now turned into three hot days. 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

Yell this week, Tanner, Lauren, Casey got a chance for you to win tickets to go see Weezer when they play here in Portland on September 11th, along with Silver Sun Pickups and The Shins. 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The grand prize winners get to score themselves also Metallica's Reload album, a little box set you can pick up just by listening to Tanner, Laura, and Casey. 7:30, shot at Weezer tickets in that Metallica box set. 105.9 The Brew, Portland's Rock Station, Skinner.

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Court in here with you. Smashing Pumpkins going to be in town here on November 1st. Going to be playing there at the Moda Center, part of their Rats in a Cage tour in honor of the 30th anniversary of the Melancholy and the Infinite Sadness album. Hurts that that is a 30-year-old album, but if you had an extra $2,500, you could buy yourself a Smashing Pumpkins box set. 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Another shot for you to score $2,500 coming up here in about 10 minutes. 105.

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0: It's 105.9 The Brew, Portland's rock station. Court in here with you. So you're always hearing about trucks flipping over and spilling their cargo all over the road. You know, like a lot of times it's beer or, you know, whatever it happens to be. It's plywood. I don't know. Whatever. It happens all the time on, like, the Terwilliger curves. Seems like something's always flipping over and spilling stuff all over the Terwilliger curves. Well, anyhow, this happened down in Texas where a truck flipped over and spilled 2 million bees. How do you get those back in the truck? I think that's just going to be a situation where you just walk away and go, yeah, they're just going to set up shop wherever they want to set up shop. We'll go get some more bees. I'm not dealing with 2 million angry bees.
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1: Now that we've paid the bills, it's time to rock. 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

Kids Rock Station. Yeah, Tesla having a little bit of trouble, some bad PR this week. And one of their cars was in auto mode, auto drive or whatever, and decided it was going to go ahead and go off-road and drove into a woman's house. Another one drove into a pool in Connecticut. So if you have a Tesla, make sure you keep both hands on the wheel at all times and the foot hovering over the brake just in case. 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

0: Yo, it's Tanner, Lauren, Casey, and coming up on tomorrow's show. So Casey's daughter is looking for a new job, and it got us thinking about the best summer jobs we had as a kid.
1: All I know is she better find something quick.
0: What was your best summer job? 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

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Cut my-

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Well, don't keep it to yourself. 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

0: 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Court in here. Hello, how you doing? So the Scorpions going to be coming back to Las Vegas. 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
2: Now, Brew Traffic.
3: There's still a crash north Albany, southbound I-5, mile marker 235. Eastbound Sunset Highway, plenty of slowing, starts just at the top of the Sylvan Hill into downtown. And it's still slow as well, west I-84 from 43rd into the I-5 ramps, I-5 south in North Portland. Lynn Masterson, KEX Traffic.

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1: It's 105.9 The Brew, Portland's rock station. Well, any Blazer fans hoping for Giannis can probably give up on that idea. Looks like it's going to be either down to the Heat or the Celtics. The Blazers are out of the discussion, it looks like. But we'll find out exactly where he is going. Sounds like in the next 24 to 48 hours. Rumors have it that we will have an announcement very soon. It's 105.9 The Brew.

0: It's 105.9 The Brew, Portland's rock station. Court in here. Hello, how you doing? So over the weekend, I made the mistake of watching Nobody 2. You know, Nobody, starring Bob Odenkirk. This is the second in the series. The first one was pretty good. He's basically like John Wick, but he's a family man. Nobody 2 is garbage. It is flat garbage. Don't watch this movie. I know you're going to watch it anyhow because I told you not to. You're gonna have to go see just how bad it is. It's bad. It's not fun to watch. It's just stupid. I was actually a little bit angry after watching a Nobody 2 over the weekend.
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hot pursuit and fiery auto crashes. Some will die in hot pursuit while sifting through my ashes. Some will fall in love with life and drink it from a fountain that is pouring like an avalanche coming down the mountain. I don't

105.9 The Brew, Portland's Rock Station. Yeah, hot day today, hot day tomorrow, hot day on Wednesday. Good news is the public pools in the parks are now open as of today. So if your kiddos are getting a little hot, you can take them on down to the pool. Just make sure you do not open your mouth when you get in that water, because all those kids are peeing in the pool, and probably some of the adults too. It's Portland's Rock Station, 105.9 The Brew.

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Tomorrow morning, Tanner, Laura, and Casey have a chance for you to score some tickets to go check out Weezer and a grand prize of Metallica's Reload album box set. So all I got to do, listen tomorrow right around 7:30. New game they're playing. Has Laura seen it? You know, she's kind of a hit or miss with her movies, and if you can figure out whether or not she has seen it or not, you can score yourself those Weezer tickets and possibly the Metallica box set. 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

0: 105.9 The Brew, Portland's Rock Station. Court in here with you. So, yeah, we got ourselves a dead whale on the beach. Somebody called Paul Lindman so he can go out there with his dynamite and blow the thing up. Apparently is a gray or humpback whale that has washed up on the beach. It has decomposed to the point where they can't tell whether it's a gray or humpback, so that means it is going to stink like crazy. Washed up there on the beach in near Gearhart. So that's kind of in between Cannon Beach and Seaside. So if you're going to be heading that direction, just know big, smelly whale on the beach.
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It's 105.9 The Brew, Portland's rock station. My name's Court. Hello, how you doing? So how would you like to head off to Vegas to see the Scorpions? Scorpions have a residency in Las Vegas. It's called Coming Home to Las Vegas. And if you want to see that, we can make it happen for you. We can handle everything. The flight, the hotel. We can even handle dinner right before the show and hook you up with a signed poster.

0: Yo, it's Tanner, Laura, and Casey, and coming up on tomorrow's show. So Casey's daughter is looking for a new job, and it got us thinking about the best summer jobs we had as a kid.
1: All I know is she better find something quick.
0: What was your best summer job? We'll take your calls coming up around 8 a.m.
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It's 105.9 The Brew, Portland's rock station. Court in here with you. You watch that show, Gravity Falls, the cartoon Gravity Falls. If you do, you either have kids or you're a stoner. Either is fine. No judgment here. But I guess in the show, they celebrate something called Summerween, which is like Halloween, but in the summer. And they make, they make jack-o'-lanterns out of watermelons and stuff like that. Anyhow, today is Summerween. So if you see people wandering around in costumes in 95-degree heat, A, give them some water, and B, wish them a happy Summerween. It's 105.9 The Brew.

0: Weird Al's coming. Weird Al's going to be playing there at the Oregon State Fair coming up here on September 7th. And if you have never seen Weird Al live before, dude, you got to check it out. He is incredible. So if you want to go see Weird Al on September 7th at the Oregon State Fair, all you have to do is follow 105.9 The Brew on Instagram and like our Weird Al post, and you are in the running to see him there at the LBDA Amphitheater. So once again, follow 105.9 The Brew on Instagram, like our Weird Al post if you want to go see Weird Al on September 7th.
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Are you ready? You ready? Tense up. Tense up, because I know this scares you every time you hear it. Are you ready? Here it comes.

0: It's 105.9 The Brew, Portland's rock station. Court in here with you. Yeah, one of the big traditions that my kids had when they were growing up is when it got hot like it is today and tomorrow and Wednesday, public pools. There's a several public pools here in Portland, outdoor public pools, where kids just kind of get to go nuts for a little while. You can kind of sit on the side and read your book, scroll your phone, whatever, and look up every once in a while, make sure your kid isn't getting into any sort of trouble. And they get to cool off. You can get away from the screens for a little bit and get to get outside. So public pools are open as of today, officially all open. All the outdoor public pools are now open.
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Metallica! It's 105.9 The Brew, Portland's rock station. So yeah, I guess Kirk Hammett kind of fell off the stage the other night. He wasn't quite paying attention to where the edge of the stage was when they were there in Dublin, Ireland. Wandered a little too close and went teetering off the side. He's fine. He's fine, everybody.

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Your keyword this hour to score yourself $2,500. Let me give it to you one more time to make sure you got it. It is birthday. 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Birthday is your keyword that can score you $2,500. And if you score that money, buy yourself some tickets to go see Guns N' Roses up in Vancouver, BC. 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That'd be a nice use of $2,500. 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

0: It's 105.9 The Brew, Portland's rock station. Court in here with you. So, yeah, tomorrow, Tanner, Laura, and Casey have your next chance to score yourself some tickets to go check out Weezer playing here on September 11th at the Moda Center. That's kind of your qualifying prize. And the grand prize is Metallica's Reload album. Reload is turning 30 this year, and you can get the Reload box set as your grand prize for this week's prizes there with Tanner, Laura, and Casey. So make sure you're listening right around 7:30 tomorrow morning for your next chance.
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Court in here with you. I'm done. Allie taking over next. She is getting under the covers here coming up at 4 o'clock. She's also got another chance for you to win $2,500. That's coming up at 5 o'clock. Right now it's Everclear. 105.9 The Brew.

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4: Now that we've paid the bills, it's

Kurt Hammett of Metallica slipped off the stage while they were doing Seek and Destroy in Dublin, Ireland this past Friday. He said he wasn't hurt. And he even shared a video of the incident with the caption, "Slip and Destroy." Let's see what you did there.

Ozzy Osbourne's iconic throne that was featured in his final concert last summer, Black Sabbath's last performance, is going to be displayed at Birmingham Museum of Art starting July 1st, which is next Wednesday. It's a cool gothic-style throne, originally built for Ozzy's Rock and Roll Hall of Fame induction as a symbol of his career and life. 105.

0: it's Tanner, Laura, and Casey, and coming up on tomorrow's show. So Casey's daughter is looking for a new job, and it got us thinking about the best summer jobs we had as a kid.
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0: Well, the Kraken made their first major acquisition of the offseason yesterday, acquired forward Maki Samoskevich from the Florida Panthers in exchange for the 25th overall pick in this upcoming draft that starts on Friday, and a conditional 2027 second round pick. Samoskevich had 12 goals and 20 assists in 77 games this season, and they still own the 7th overall pick in round one, which again gets started in Buffalo on Friday. 105.9 The Brew.
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2: Yesterday, Kelly Osbourne posted up a nice tribute to her late dad, Ozzy, posting 13 photos on Instagram of them together over the years, writing, quote, "Dad, I still find myself looking for you in ordinary moments. The advice I need, the joke I want to tell, the victory I wish you could see." It's her first Father's Day without Ozzy. So Faith No More doing War Pigs under the covers of Alley on 105 in the Burn.

Growing up, our parents told us we could be anything we wanted. 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

0: 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That chance is coming up at 5. 105.9 The Brew.
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0: it's when I need you. 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
1: Well, the Mariners were able to avoid being swept at home, which is good. They beat the Red Sox 3-1 yesterday in the finale. And now they're hitting the road to start a series with the Pirates starting tomorrow. 105 in the Brew, Portland's Rock Station.

Well, it did turn summer yesterday, and it is warm today. Going to be even warmer tomorrow. We'll hang in the mid-90s through Wednesday, and it'll be cooler. Thursday's high is only 80. Much cooler for Friday. We might not even get into the 70s. I'll take it. 105.9 The Brew.

0: shocking to me that after all these years, the Beastie Boys, you know, kind of effectively ended back in May of 2012 when one of the founding members, Adam Yauch, MCA, passed away from cancer. And then all these years later that Mike D had not put out a solo album and finally ready to do it. Now, do I think that all of those songs were written just recently? No, probably not. But 2012 was a long time ago. We get the first Mike D of the Beastie Boys solo album coming at the end of August. I got some Beasties for you next. 105.9 The Brew.
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15: Ebglyss, lebrikizumab, LBKZ, a 250 mg/2 mL injection is a prescription medicine used to treat adults and children 12 years of age and older who weigh at least 88 pounds or 40 kilograms with moderate to severe eczema, also called atopic dermatitis, that is not well controlled with prescription therapies used on the skin or topicals, or who cannot use topical therapies. Ebglyss can be used with or without topical corticosteroids. 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